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Hey there, Wildcats! I'm Lillian from CW Hype, here to let you know what's happening on campus over the summer. This is the Hype Minute. Whether you're headed back home or staying in Ellensburg for the season, we hope you have a restful vacation soaking up the warm weather. With classes out, the campus becomes home to specialized youth camps and various summer programs, which you may see while out and about. 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OPR will remain open throughout the summer to assist with equipment renting, trip planning, and maintenance services. Well, that's all we have for today, Wildcats. For the most up-to-date information about what's happening on campus, you can follow our socials at CW Hype. We'll see everyone back in September for fall quarter. This has been the Hype Minute.

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Perhaps there's nowhere else I will ever be. I'm wondering, yeah, it seems to me that there's nowhere else that I would rather be. And if I could be anywhere.

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This is Lee at 881 The Berg, your Music Central, bringing you your summer safety tips. Planning on hiking this summer? Here are some things to think of when exploring your favorite trails. Are you a hiking expert or just trying something new for the summer? Knowing what your limits are is important for being safe on the trails. How much weight can you comfortably carry in a backpack? If it's not a lot, you might want to take shorter trips with less food and supplies. Are you comfortable hiking up and down steep hills, or do you prefer flat paths? What types of environments are you used to? Hiking in humid, hot deserts is much different than rainy, cold forests. Answering these questions is a must before you even step foot onto a trail. And before you start heading out, think about these essential items. Food and water are obviously essential for any hike, no matter how short. Try and pack food that won't go bad, like crackers, dried meats, or granola bars. Sturdy, comfortable shoes are also essential, along with bug spray, a flashlight, a multi-tool, a first aid kit, and sunscreen. If it's your first time hiking a particular trail, you might want to stop by a ranger station to ask about weather or trail conditions first. The more information you have, the better. On the trail, take your time, take breaks often, and watch your step. If you're in a group, let the slowest hiker take the lead so you have an easier time sticking together. You don't want to accidentally leave someone behind. Stay away from rapid water and cliff sides, making sure to be extra cautious when around waterfalls or any terrain that could be more slippery than usual. Be aware of the wildlife around you. You might want to check what kinds of wildlife you might meet and what to do should you encounter a wild animal. Most importantly, never ever go off trail. It's easier to get lost than you think. Thanks for tuning in to 881 The Berg's Summer Safety Tips. We'll catch you next time.

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0: 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I am your host, Nick.
1: And I am Aiden.
0: And together we are setting the record straight with Camden and Haley.
1: She's trying to figure out how to work her headphones.
0: Yeah, very excited put them on. For tonight. I think the best way to kick it off is with another a food battle that we keep doing. Because that's been our recent vibe for some reason. And I think...
1: We've gotten pretty heavy with it, too.
0: When I was at Safeway today, I was just thinking. Goldfish or Cheez-Its.
1: Easy?
2: It's easy.
0: It's Cheez-Its. It's Cheez-Its
1: every day. Wow. What am I, 4 years old?
0: Yeah. Damn!
1: No, I'm just kidding. It's Cheez-Its. I never really liked Goldfish. No. I say that, though, and then I think Devin gave me some. I was like,
2: I like the texture. And they're little fishies too, so that's pretty cool.
1: They got a vibe.
2: They're little fishies.
0: Oh, so you do like goldfish, though.
2: I do like goldfish, right. But like I don't like. They're not like the they're first things great, I go. Yeah. Both of no, them, yeah. I don't go for them first at all. Like I mean, if they're there,
1: I'll buy Cheez-Its. I'll go out of my way. I'll wake up. I'll go out at 2 a.m. I'm going to get Cheez-Its.
0: You got a flavor you like?
1: Normal Cheez-Its. reduced
3: I love that. I nice. Love the snack mix. That's
4: that
3: my
4: one's
3: favorite.
4: Fire.
2: I like for the little sure.
4: Especially because I already ooh. Like Chex Mix a lot. So
3: right.
2: I like a little toasty, a little white Parmesan.
1: See, I thought See, I hated the kind white of a Parmesan. Guy. And then I tried because I don't know. First time I really had them, I was like, "These are disgusting."
4: Really?
1: And then I had them again, and I was like,
2: "They're understandably, it's kind of like
1: they're different." They're like, "Ooh,
2: yeah." Ooh. Have you guys ever tried Dotz's pretzels? They're no. so
1: Bro,
2: good.
1: Devin put me on so hardcore. He got me the Parmesan ones, the garlic parm.
2: Yeah.
3: Oh,
1: better
3: yeah.
1: than Cheez-Its. Best pretzel I've ever had.
2: Like they're insane.
0: Dude, I actually want to get some because I was looking at the purple bag today, and I never really looked at the flavor. Yeah. And there's like cinnamon sugar. I'm like, whoa, that sounds yeah. elite. That
2: dude,
0: sounds
2: nice. Yeah.
3: No, I'm getting those. The best one that I had was like a honey mustard, but it had like the hot Cheeto flavoring on it. It was so
1: what?
3: Good.
2: I'm yeah. just, that's crazy. I just like the classic Dotz pretzels, but I feel like I'm like I know eating salt. Like yeah. that's my biggest thing is that they taste amazing, but I get
0: the
2: so
0: salt's
2: dehydrated.
0: A little yeah overbearing.
2: Yeah, it's sure. great though.
1: Just keep 2 cups of water.
0: No,
1: handy.
0: Honestly, I'm not gonna lie. Like when I eat like a soft pretzel, I kind of prefer without the salt. Yeah, like, it's a little too much. I don't
2: I'm
0: know
2: a big
0: why.
2: Doughy kind of
0: yeah.
2: guy.
0: Yeah.
1: I'd go like light on the salt for sure.
0: Yeah, light. Like,
1: but give
0: just
1: me the
0: not,
1: thing of
0: yeah,
1: cheese.
0: A
1: you
0: little
1: know what
0: bit.
1: I mean?
0: Yeah, no. Yeah, that's what I'm saying.
2: Like, I was having... This is off topic, but we'll stop.
0: It's not. It's never off topic.
2: But spicy nacho Doritos, so overrated.
1: What? It's like he was tuned into last
0: night. I know, yeah. That's like his favorite chip.
2: Oh, that is?
1: Not my favorite Dorito.
2: Maybe I had some stale ones. Yeah, his favorite Dorito. But... Because I was like... I was eating some, I was like...
0: You know, what's underrated is... Like stale hot Cheetos. They're not bad.
2: They're not bad.
0: They're kind of fire.
2: Honestly, they taste a lot better.
1: The Cheetos. I like, agree, honestly.
0: They kind of do, right?
1: The Cheeto puffs specifically.
2: It's so weird. Yeah. I don't know how to explain it.
0: I'm kind of glad y'all agree with that.
1: They I don't know. They simmer in the flavor more. It doesn't make any sense, but that's what I'm going to say.
0: Yeah.
1: I need to know, then, what's your opinion on the best Dorito, then?
2: You
1: did that last week.
2: Sweet chili, probably.
0: The purple.
1: Don't talk to me. Don't talk to me about Doritos.
0: That's pretty good.
1: That's the worst Dorito.
2: Wait, no, this is ball knowledge because they discontinued this. Is the Doritos Flamas Buffalo?
1: Ooh,
2: is that Doritos Jack?
1: You made me mad with the sweet chili, but I'm rocking with you.
2: Those are ones I'm like, why did they discontinue it? Because it's a Buffalo Ranch.
0: I don't know.
2: Like,
1: I literally brought those up.
0: Yeah.
1: Last week and no one knew what I was talking about.
2: It's a blue bag. And like they discontinued it in like 2015 or something.
1: I was like, I had them once when I was like 12.
0: I don't know.
2: Yeah, they're not even on eBay. Yeah. They're like so unknown.
0: Like I looked.
1: They'd be stale. Yeah. And they might taste better.
2: Yeah, they've checked.
0: We've checked.
2: Yeah.
1: I've checked. What about
0: There's
1: you,
0: no tiger shirt. We've checked.
1: Bro, I love that. And then they just...
3: Yeah. No, have you guys ever had the like all dressed Ruffles? Those were so good, and they discontinued.
0: Have you had the all dressed Lays that they have right now? Pretty fire.
1: Is it the same flavor on Ruffles?
0: I don't know.
3: The purple bag. Yeah. I think we did try it.
0: It's like barbecue, salt, vinegar, and what's the other one?
1: Sour cream.
0: No,
4: It might be like cheddar sour cream or it might just sour be cream sour, cream cheddar, sour cream. I can't remember.
2: It's popular in Canada, but the worst chips I've ever had are the ketchup Lays.
1: Oh yeah.
2: They're horrible.
4: Wow. Didn't
3: Seven say
1: you liked them? He did remember. Say he liked them.
2: They're yeah, bad.
4: They are terrible.
2: Yeah.
1: I don't know who would be eating ketchup.
2: That's such a
1: chips.
2: Devon chip to like, too.
3: Oh, my Lord.
1: Breath all smelly.
2: I always think about like that SpongeBob concoction that they made. It was like ketchup, like a dirty sauce. Oh, yeah. That's what I think of. Like
1: they sit down in the movie theater.
2: Yeah, he's like, "Am I ugly?" And they're like, "He's like, no."
3: Oh my gosh!
2: Like his face like shrinks and
4: that's
2: everything.
4: Hilarious.
2: That's all I think about.
4: I really want you to tell us a little bit about your time in New York. You don't have to hop
3: yes,
4: right into the main funny story, but if you want to just talk a little bit first.
2: Oh, man.
4: About
2: so,
4: how it was.
3: Yeah, we're curious.
2: New York was so fun. Yeah. I get why everybody wants to live there. Like, I've always wanted to live there, but I was like, it's a little bit, it is expensive. Mm-hmm. But I was like, I'm not going to, like, stop that from, I can do it.
4: Yeah.
2: And then I went
4: Let
2: there.
4: That from stopping.
2: And I was like, okay, I get why people don't also want to live here, but also, like, they don't want to live here. Makes it so huge. It's ginormous.
4: Yeah,
2: it's,
4: for real.
2: I went to Manhattan, Queens, and Brooklyn, and I feel like I didn't even.
3: Ooh.
2: Yeah, like almost all the boroughs besides the Bronx and Staten Island. And I don't really care about Staten Island. I want to go to the Bronx, but...
4: Yeah.
1: Staten Island's like the lost child of the boroughs.
3: Oh, my God.
2: Yeah, because it's technically, it's the most suburban one.
1: Yeah,
2: because
1: it's just over there on its own thing. I went to New York when I was in 7th grade. I went on the New York, D.C. trip.
2: Mm-hmm.
1: I don't remember what boroughs
4: I missed
1: to, but
4: that
1: we went to a couple. Yeah, I felt the same way, like, from what I remember. Like, it was just... Also, I was, like, a kid. I was a lot younger.
2: Mm-hmm.
1: But, like, it was just, like,
4: my
1: like, you look up at the buildings and be like, what?
4: Legit.
1: Like, how do you drive here?
4: My sister used to live in New York, so I went, like, once in, like, 6th grade. No, once in 4th grade and once in 6th grade, I think.
2: Mm-hmm.
4: And I had an amazing time both times, obviously. And I remember going to Central Park and playing basketball.
1: I also remember
2: great place.
4: Yeah,
2: really
4: so
2: great
4: amazing.
2: Place.
4: Yeah.
2: Central Park is like its own borough.
4: Oh, yeah.
1: I know.
4: It's so beautiful. It's an amazing place.
2: Very, like, underratedly beautiful place. Even though it's, like...
4: Probably not that underrated, but...
2: No, like, in terms, like, you could go... It's, like, smack down right in the middle of the city... But you can, like, travel into it, and you can literally not hear anything. Like, just pure silence.
1: When you get right in the middle. Like,
2: And no, there's people, like, no one will see you either, which is kind of...
1: Which is also scary.
2: Very interesting feeling to be, like, in the middle of, like, nowhere in Central Park.
1: Yeah.
4: Yeah.
1: It's also just crazy to think that that's, like, all that's left of a... Think of what New York used to be before it was New York. You know what I mean? That's the type of stuff I like to think about in traveling.
4: Yeah.
2: Yeah.
1: It's just crazy how much that area has been transformed into the giant cityscape it is today.
2: Yeah.
1: And it is cool that they have something like that in the middle. You know?
2: Yeah. And they just kind of like no one can touch it, which is really cool.
1: Yeah.
2: But I had like a couple of good interactions the 5 days I was there.
1: Yeah.
2: It was so fun. But the stereotype of like New Yorkers being very blunt is like the realest thing.
4: Yeah.
1: Yeah.
2: It's. I won't tell like the funniest one that, but not yet. But I was on the. I was staying with my friend who was a photographer, and we were like doing something downtown, like Midtown. And we got back onto the subway, and it was, like, Wednesday at, like, 2 p.m., and you would be like, oh, it's not that busy. It was show packed. Like, no matter what time of day.
1: Because it's just everyone, the only way to travel. Because, like I said, too, like, how are you going to realistically drive anywhere there?
2: Dude, it's, like, I feel bad for people who have to drive there for, like, Uber and that type of stuff. Oh, God.
4: Yeah.
1: Like, you'd be getting paid buku bucks, bro.
2: Dude, exactly.
4: Wait, so I might have missed it. How were you getting around?
2: Oh, just the subway.
1: The subway the whole time.
2: Yeah, the subway was $3 per thing.
4: Oh,
2: great steal, honestly.
4: Yeah, not
2: and
4: bad.
2: You can get like lost in the subway, and you don't. They wouldn't hit you with like if you get off the wrong stop. They're not going to be like you have to repay it again. Yeah.
1: Oh, that's
2: you can,
1: nice.
2: Yeah, you could spend like the whole day on the subway,
1: just riding to different areas, essentially.
2: Yeah,
1: you didn't hop the turnstile not once. It's okay.
2: Wait, one second.
1: Okay,
2: I got to
1: tell
2: you,
1: NYPD aren't here.
4: I'm okay, so happy you asked that. That's hilarious.
2: I'll finish my story, but on Wednesday, like, it was just Wednesday at 2 p.m., and we, like, went home. We were about to go back to Brooklyn, And it was so packed on the train that somebody, like, had their headphones on, and somebody was trying to get off, and it was, like, a very nice old man. He was like, excuse me. And the person with headphones obviously didn't hear him, and I don't want to, like, scream or anything, so I'll be, like, right over here. somebody was... he tried to say it again, and then the guy just didn't register again, and somebody was like, "Hey, yo, move!"
1: In the most stereotypical, I picture the most stereotypical New York accent. "Hey, yo, move!"

0: That's hilarious.
1: And like the guy was like, it was like so guys, yeah.
2: Me?
1: Wasn't startled or anything. He was like,
2: oh, okay, so
1: okay,
2: yeah.
1: Okay, but I'll,
0: that's just typical New York. That's amazing.
1: I'll tell about my turnstile story. It was so dumb.
0: Oh my god.
1: It was so dumb.
0: Yes.
1: Definitely like one I could have definitely gotten in trouble for.
3: He almost didn't make it back.
1: Legitimately. I was in Manhattan at Times Square.
0: This is his second to last day there.
1: Yes. Yeah, so no, my last day. Yeah, yeah, the last day there. I was, had my next flight was at 11 a.m. And what was it? It was Saturday at Times Square, probably the busiest time to be in the summer, too. Yeah. Like there's so
0: Everyone's on vacation.
1: Yeah. And I saw these like four or five teenagers. They looked super cool. And I was like, oh, sick! They're like dressed super nice.
0: They got a fashion.
3: They were dripped.
1: Yeah, they were dripped. And I was like, oh, sick! And I like went down the same subway station as them, and they jumped the fare. And I was and I was by myself, and I was like, I could do that too. And I jumped it so clumsily, dude. It was so embarrassing. Like, my phone almost fell out of my pocket, my wallet. I was like, oh, jeez, that was a bad. And then, like, literally immediately, a cop was like, hey, you!
3: And me alone, you're like, it's over.
2: It's not even like you guys. Just you. Are you kidding me?
3: Because they made it bad. They jumped it with ease. They're already probably on their train.
1: Yeah, and man, this cop was not nice. Well, like,
0: nice enough.
1: Nice enough. I'll explain more, but he was like, so what you in a rush for? And I'm like, oh man, you know, I'm traveling. And he was like, he was like, give me your ID. And he, like, took a picture of my ID and everything. It was crazy. Yeah. Like, he took a picture of my ID and then was typing, like, all of my info in. And I didn't know they could do this, but they probably just, they can. Yeah. Just to see.
3: They do every time. Also, because I was telling Haley, too, they have
0: just never
3: some crazy laws with the cops there. Like, stop and frisk is still a thing in New York. Like, they have a lot.
1: They could
3: too
1: do
3: much
1: anything.
3: Responsibility. Like, they could just do whatever they want, essentially.
1: Yeah.
0: Too much freedom.
1: Oh. And, what was it? The dude was super not happy with me. I'll just say that. He was
3: also,
1: like,
3: you saying he's traveling, he's like, this guy thinks he can disrespect
1: me. That added definitely another layer. Because he was like an older dude, a very thick New York accent. Yeah. Like, definitely has been on the force for probably like 20 or 30 years. Mm. And then, so he was just, what are you doing here? I'm like, oh, I'm like visiting my friend. And then he was like, and I don't know, like, I'm trying to think of the conversation. It's so hard to, like, think on the spot about it.
3: Because you were afraid, too.
1: I was. I didn't. Yeah. I was kind of afraid because two of them confronted me. One was really silent. Yeah. And then the only thing the other guy said was, like, I tried to put my hands in my pocket, and they were like, do not put your hand into your pocket. I'm like, okay. Okay.
3: It's very serious right now. I don't have a weapon. I'm just afraid. Damn.
1: And, and the kids were looking at me that I was trying to copy. I was like, man, these kids are cool. They were, like, looking at me, and they were like, everybody was looking at me. It was so embarrassing.
3: God. Oh, my God.
1: It was bad.
3: Well, thank God there's, like, 80 million people. So even if you go back, probably won't even see those people again.
1: Yeah, and they... what?
0: Is it probably?
1: What else did they add? He added something really funny. It was like, you know, people could get arrested or for this, right? And you out of state. Who would bail you out?
3: You feel worse.
1: Like,
3: I know.
1: I'm like, I'm sorry, but he was like, probably not your friend, I assume. Aww. I'm like, probably, you know. She's a photographer in New York. Yeah. Probably don't make a lot of money.
2: Oh, my God.
1: They're great, but... they're the best, you know,
0: they're probably not
3: going to... I don't know if they could just blow 3K up me right now. Unexpected.
1: And I wouldn't want them to.
0: Yeah, exactly. I wouldn't even ask them for it.
1: I wouldn't even ask them. Yeah. And I was more scared that I was going to get arrested because my flight was the next day.
3: Yeah. They definitely were just like... I mean, the story worked. Like, they're like, never do this again.
1: Yeah. They were like, don't do this again.
0: Yeah.
2: Imagine having to get arrested for that. Oh, my God.
3: Yeah. Big trip to New

0: York, family, you're like, literally.
1: Because I jumped a turnstile.
2: Yeah, right.
3: I know, it's so dumb. And I felt so, like, I'm not going to do that again, but I told my friends, and they were like, man, that's such an aura loss. You don't do that at Times Square. You can do it at any other.
0: Such an aura loss. That's hilarious.
3: They're like, you can do it at any other, like, turnstile.
1: But it's so busy there. They're, like, watching hardcore.
0: Yeah, one day, one of those five kids are going to be like, you know the comedian Camden Choice? One time I saw him try and jump a turnstile because of me.
1: Everyone like an
0: idiot. Bro got arrested immediately.
3: Oh man, I was sweating too because New York was already super hot, and I was in my Dickies and my white t-shirt. It was like, and I was sweating, bro.
0: Oh man,
3: and
0: you're all nervous, dude. It's even worse. It's just freaking soaked.
1: Don't arrest me.
3: Yeah. This one is pretty good. This one's another good story. Yeah. But I was in a deli getting a chopped cheese. Doing the stereotypical one.
0: I want to get
1: it. Was it good?
3: It was amazing.
0: Where did you go that was in Spider-Man? Is the pizzeria or something?
3: Oh, Joe's Pizza.
1: Yeah, where he works at, right?
3: Yeah, where Mr. Aziz fired him.
0: Yeah.
3: That was great. But
0: you're like, do you guys got Mr. Aziz back there?
3: The actor.
0: Can he fire me?
3: Can I record it?
2: Wait, before we go further, what is a chopped cheese? I haven't heard of
0: it. It's like a sandwich, right?
1: Wait, it's just they chop up the ground beef and put cheese and stuff. It's just like, you know.
3: And peppers.
2: I think I've seen videos of this on Instagram, Philly cheese steak. Actually.
0: It's a New York cheese steak.
3: Yeah, essentially.
1: I think if you said that in New York, they would probably give you to the turnstile cop.
0: Yeah.
2: Oh, my goodness.
1: They probably just said, it's a Philly cheese steak.
0: Curb stuff.
1: That's Philly.
0: Exactly.
1: they would kill you.
3: And, there was, like, three people ahead of me, and when I ordered,
1: but it's pretty much Philly cheese steak.
3: The guy, like, just started cooking it, and he was like, hey, yo, you want onions on it? And I'm like, oh, no, sorry, man, I don't. He was like, I wasn't talking to you.
1: He
3: broke his neck and, like, looked at me. He was like, I wasn't talking to you. I'm like, oh, I'm sorry, boss. I didn't mean to. He was like, chopped cheese don't got onions on it. Don't worry about it. And I'm like...
1: Who are you asking then?
2: Dang.
1: Who's even asking?
3: There was a couple of people ahead of me, so I think they were
1: he was
3: like,
1: doing them all at once.
3: I think so. Oh, and he was like, just the answer. I wasn't talking to you. I'm feel like I'm making like them sound so like stereotypical, but like
0: that's
3: I hope
0: hilarious.
3: That doesn't like sound like it's fake.
0: No.
2: That's
0: hilarious.
3: They were like they're just very blunt. I respect that so much.
1: Yeah. My mom would work great over there, man.
2: I don't think I'm strong enough for New York. I think I would probably cry.
1: Start crying immediately.
2: Like, oh my God.
3: Yeah, because people will also just like come up and start talking to you, which is another thing that they're like.
0: Like, what do you mean? Like, just random people like on the street?
1: Like, not like a hello. Like, they'll just walk up and essentially have you in the middle of a conversation.
0: Like, be like
1: already.
3: Kind of yeah. And
0: like a little rude almost, or what do you mean?
3: I don't know how to explain it. It's in like a good way. When I was in this, literally 10 seconds after that, I was wearing like a late night. Hoodie.
1: Some guy was.
0: I was
1: like,
0: gonna ask. Did you get this in New York?
3: I did.
0: Sure? Yeah. I assumed, yeah.
3: I got like a.
0: Did you go to the set or something?
3: I did.
0: Yeah, I was like, how did we not talk about that?
2: Saturday night last set.
0: Oh wait, did you
2: so
0: finish
2: cool.
0: your chopped cheese story? That was hilarious. Yeah.
3: That was all. But just like 10 seconds afterwards, a guy was like, "Yo, I like your sweatshirt. What is it?" I'm like. It's just like that type of stuff where they like they're not
1: very quickly thrust in.
0: That's awesome.
3: Like they will like I think because there's just so many people and so many things happening at the same time, they don't really care about like they will just like have a conversation.
0: They just want to do it just
3: and
0: to
3: move
1: talk
3: on.
1: Forward.
3: Yeah,
0: which
3: I mean,
0: is definitely
3: I
0: wouldn't
3: very
0: say they don't
3: from,
0: care because I feel like
3: so
0: they're just
3: the
0: curious.
3: Coast.
0: They're
3: yeah.
0: curious enough to ask. You know, I feel like they do somewhat.
1: But
0: care.
1: I
0: do
1: think what
0: hear
1: he
0: it.
1: Means by that too is like,
0: but it's like
1: when he said different from the West Coast too. Think of somewhere in California or even here in Washington or Oregon or anywhere. Where it's like you literally known as like the Seattle freeze too. Like everyone in Seattle,
3: people will
1: they're kind of rude,
0: more,
1: honestly,
0: yeah.
1: in
0: yeah,
1: a different way.
0: Yeah.
1: Where it's like you could be like, "Yo, boss, nice shirt," and he's like, "What are you talking to me? I'm
0: no,
1: cooler than you."
0: Honestly,
1: you know what I mean.
0: Yeah.
1: Whereas in there, they'll be like, "Eh, eh, eh, eh," you know,
3: and
1: like,
3: then they'll move on immediately.
1: Yeah.
3: Like there's
1: yeah.
3: no like they don't like they. It's like I don't know. It's just real. Like that's everybody kind of stereotypically describes it as real, but it's like. It's genuinely real.
1: Yeah.
3: Like, they will be like, yo, I like that. I'm like, oh, sick. Thanks.
0: Surprisingly
3: then
0: enough.
3: They move on.
0: When we were, last time when me and Aiden were in Portland, that was the kind of interactions we were having.
1: We
0: like,
1: were having
0: for some
1: like,
0: reason,
1: the best
0: everybody was just
1: everyone.
0: Like mm-hmm. filled with sunshine that day or something. Like, mm-hmm. I don't know why they're
1: it
0: being
1: was
0: so nice
1: an amazing
0: to us.
1: Day,
0: yeah.
1: Right.
0: Like, even, no, even the whole weekend. Cause, like, the openers were just talking to us for some reason. Like,
1: yeah.
0: they were going out of their way.
1: Everyone was filled
0: like,
1: with sunshine. I love that.
3: That's
1: right.
3: My

0: like popular unless you're literally famous. You know?
1: Yeah. Yeah, and even then, like. Like Larry David, you guys know Larry David, right? Yeah, Larry David lives in Brooklyn, and that's like fair. He like walks around just normally.
0: That's it. I'm sure like there are like less well known celebrities that do that a lot.
1: Yeah, like even like the SNL guys, they walk around and like nobody really like. It's just like I don't know, like entertainment, that type of like celebrity stuff is like just a job.
0: Yeah,
1: like for New Yorkers, it's that's why I think people really like it. I don't know. I ran into somebody I went to college with in Central Park.
0: Oh, yeah.
1: And
0: yeah.
1: That was cool. But she was like, I can't stand Seattle in terms of people there. Like, people are just so
0: That's what
1: rude.
0: They were saying?
1: Yeah. Oh, yeah. And then, like, the people here are just very blunt. And, like, she liked that a lot. And I was like, I don't know. I like that, too.
0: Yeah.
1: Like,
0: yeah. Is that your plan, then, is New York? Or where are you going next?
1: I'm going to Denver. Oh, okay. But I would love to – I need to visit New York more.
0: Yeah.
1: But – I should probably talk about the NBC studio tour that I did.
0: Oh, yeah, yeah. Yeah, yeah, you should.
1: I saw the SNL stage.
0: That's amazing.
1: That was cool. I saw a bunch of, like, photos of Adam Sandler and Chris Farley and all those guys.
2: Oh, that's cool.
1: Norm MacDonald. And
3: that's fire. Just the OGs.
1: The OGs, super cool. And then I saw the MSNBC studio stage. That was cool,
3: too. How much was that stuff?
1: What's up?
3: Like, how much was it to go
0: like get the tour?
1: Only like $50.
0: What? Really? Nice. How much are tickets just to see a show there then?
1: Honestly, I think it's a raffle system. Mm. I think SNL.
0: Because honestly, I was always curious about how you like go see a live talk show.
3: I feel like my dad. Awesome. I was like when I went there, he was like telling me something about that because it's kind of that's how like Comic Con is too, mm-hmm. which I like feel like is cool because it's fair, mm-hmm. but also isn't.
1: Yeah,
0: yeah.
3: Because I'm like, mm-hmm. just let me buy a ticket.
1: Yeah. It's just like weird like interactions. Another one. My friend is a server too, as well as doing photography.
0: Yeah.
1: Down there. A server at like an oyster bar. And I sat down and just a guy sat next to me and he was a heart surgeon in Brooklyn. He went to Oxford.
3: Damn.
1: And yeah. He's been around.
0: Dude, like, I have the Oxford dictionary in my phone.
1: And I was telling him about, like, what I was going to do, and he was like, oh, my wife's friend is a producer on SNL. I'm like, what?
0: That's crazy.
1: Like, just it's...
3: Just to be tapped.
1: He's just... New York's just kind of like that. And I told my friend that.
0: Like, everybody's, like wired in with something, huh?
1: Yeah. It's definitely, like, a you got to grind it to make it type
0: for
1: of
0: sure.
1: thing.
3: Yeah, because like, I'm like, you're saying, like what Nikki said, everyone's wired in with somebody, but it's like also there are so many people there. There are so many people who are just like, I'm trying to go to McDonald's to go to work, man.
0: Yeah.
3: And I'm not wearing my ramp because I can barely survive right now. Yeah. You know what I mean?
1: Yeah, it's great. It's definitely like the grindstone city.
3: Yeah.
1: Mm-hmm.
3: But did you go like, because one of the, like, I was telling Haley about this like, a couple weeks ago, like my most prominent memories from when I went was like being on the like waterfront, mm-hmm. and there was like boats coming in and stuff.
1: Yeah,
3: I don't know why. It just in my head, because like you know how in Breaking Bad Mexico is orange.
1: Yeah,
3: I just remember that New York as being blue.
0: Yeah,
3: you know what I mean. Like it felt so green and blue. Like when I was there on the water, I just remember. I don't know. I don't even know how to describe it. It just felt blue.
1: Yeah, it's definitely like an amazing place. Definitely a dream city.
3: I definitely would want to go back as well, especially now that I'm older.
1: Mm-hmm. Man, one last thing. I went to this like bridge that MJ broke up with Peter on Spider-Man 3, and that was crazy because it's sick. So beautiful.
3: Yeah,
1: you get like so many skyscrapers in the background.
3: Did you see the Statue of Liberty?
1: No, that's one.
3: Really?
1: They're one of the few things I didn't get to do. Yeah. Was take the Ellis Island ferry. Yeah, and, like, see the Statue of Liberty.
3: Yeah, it sucks because you can't go on the like land anymore or whatever. So I remember when we did it, like we just went around it, mm-hmm. but it was still crazy because like we don't have a lot of monuments like that in the United States. So seeing like the two of the things I remember the most from that trip was like the scale of it.
1: Mm-hmm.
3: I'm just like, wow, that's crazy. And then also seeing the Lincoln Memorial in Washington D.C. because I was like at Bro's leg.
0: Yeah,
3: you know what I mean. I just remember that area also being super beautiful. The Lincoln. Mm-hmm. That's where. I bring up a movie. That's where Captain America, he's like, on your left, every time he's running on the water right there. I was Winter exactly Soldier. Right there. That water, that area, so beautiful. Facts. I remember the sun was setting, and like it was like orange on the water and all the pillars. Like, that is one of my most prominent memories from that whole trip.
1: It,

0: Man, I love the East Coast, low-key. Even, like, the 5 days, I have only gone to New York.
1: It's just such a different vibe.
2: As much as I would enjoy all this, I still, like, I like the environment of Washington a little bit more still, just because, like, of the
0: diversity.
2: Nature. Yeah, that too, and the nature and, like...
0: The nature diversity.
2: Yeah.
0: not the demographics. Yeah, it's not diverse at all, but, like...
1: Comparatively.
2: Yeah.
0: New York is the most diverse place I've ever
2: probably But I just like the... To. Yeah. The trees.
0: It's beautiful.
1: Yeah. Well, that's what's crazy about saying that as well, because me and Haley are going to be moving to Spokane in 2 days.
2: Yeah.
1: Mm-hmm. Is, like, just to me, that feels like I'm making such a big difference. Mm-hmm. Like living in a city.
2: Yeah.
1: But Spokane isn't even that big of a city, and it's so much closer to like the woods and stuff like that mm-hmm. than where we are right now in Ellensburg.
0: Mm-hmm. Yeah.
1: So that's like one of the things I'm definitely the most excited about. And what I've told her is being able to just be like, okay, from our apartment, you want to go see some crazy view in the woods or go hiking or go camping?
2: Not very far.
1: We can drive 45 minutes.
2: Yeah.
1: You know what I mean? As opposed to like make a whole day trip out to the pass or something like that.
0: Underrated. So, genuinely.
1: Have you been in Spokane?
0: I have. Yeah. About 2 or 3 times. It's fun.
2: Yeah,
0: there's a Barnes & Noble there that's 2 stories.
3: Oh, yeah. Nice. Oh, my gosh. Send me the address.
2: I love Barnes & Nobles.
3: I know. It's always so fun.
0: Yeah.
1: Well, I think we'll pop into a song real quick. This is How Everybody in Seattle Feels Cooler Than Me.

0: And we are back. That was Paper Planes by MIA, who just got kicked off of the Kid Cudi tour for being an idiot, even though this song is about what she was ranting about.
1: So yeah, cool. It is interesting. Yeah.
0: She's an idiot.
2: Yeah, the anti-vax stuff and the anti-immigration stuff is definitely
0: pretty insane.
2: Definitely crazy.
1: Definitely awful. Well, on a different note, me and Cameron have both seen The Odyssey, but without spoiling it, we both
0: they're going to retell the entire plot. It's not a spoiler. You should have read it in humanities class.
1: Yeah, so basically in the end, no, I'm just kidding. I know, so I guess I will ask that. How different is the ending from the book? Because I haven't read the book.
2: I think just the whole premise, you don't really learn what Odysseus is thinking in the book, really.
0: Just kind of happens. It's following him from a
2: third
0: perspective, whereas in this it's like he's the main character, so it's in his head, you're saying?
2: Yeah, basically. Yeah. It's
1: there's a lot. Okay, one thing I will say without spoiling it, there's this thing in like literature and fiction that it's embedded narratives where they like tell a story within a story, and they do that really, really well in this movie, because like multiple times, like John Bernthal's character will start telling a story to Telemachus, or how do you say Tom Holland's?
2: Yeah, I

0: but I'm going to butcher their names.
1: And then, like, while he's telling the story, then it just dives into that. Like, you just see it happening now in front of you, and then you just get a little bit of narration. And they do that, like, four different times. It's really good. So I love that. And then, yeah. And then, so, yeah, we were also wondering how everybody felt about Travis Scott and his contributions. I thought it was good. It was pretty short, so, like, it wasn't, like... I'm sure if he like had a big part in a movie, it probably wouldn't come off that well. But
2: he did what was needed.
1: It was fine. He did what was needed for the character. Like, the character doesn't need to be like
3: the most like well so much.
1: Like, yeah, exactly.
2: Like, freaking out.
1: Here's
4: probably what it was to be. I watched an interview, and Travis said that Chris is one of his mentors, at least.
5: Oh wow!
4: Yeah. Probably for a while. Why that's the Astroworld stuff was so cinematic.
1: Yeah,
4: and also, it's to get a SAG card, the SAG-AFTRA.
1: Tell me about the SAG card. Yeah.
4: Okay, so in order to get a SAG card, which is like the actors union. To get like health benefits and everything, you just have to have a line in the movie.
3: That's what I mentioned that to Haley in something, because we were watching a show about. It's also in shows, though, no?
4: Yeah.
3: But that's what differentiates them from being an extra. There's a character in a show we were watching called Mom that, like, plays a pivotal role in a funny way, but never says anything.
4: Yeah.
3: And I'm like, they screwed him over because they don't want to give him his card and, like, give him the benefits of being an actor. He'll stay as an extra, even though he's in a lot of the scenes and adds a lot, but he, like, does more body movements instead of talking.
5: Makes,
3: so
5: like,
3: I just,
5: expressions.
3: Yeah.
5: Like,
4: yeah, it's. I guarantee that was a big portion of it. Was that Travis is trying to get like expand more stuff
1: now I'm a little upset because I just thought of an even better rapper that would have been perfect for this role. Would have been Common, and he is also a great actor who's been in other things. So now I'm a little upset because that would have been amazing.
3: He probably would have been, but like you said. No one would have been like, it's Common!
1: I don't know! Actually, I'm not gonna
3: Some
1: lie.
3: Some people would
1: I
3: have
1: think,
3: been.
1: No, I don't think so. I'm not gonna lie.
0: I don't think so
1: He's
0: at all.
1: Definitely, he has enough
0: He's
1: fans
0: good,
1: in
0: but...
1: Chicago that I think people would have at least talked about him being in the movie. He's been in...
0: Travis Scott's, like, worldwide, though. Like,
5: yeah, Travis said, Scott's for sure.
1: Definitely. Okay,
5: like,
1: I'm not saying he would get more than Travis Scott. I'm just saying people would definitely talk about him being in the movie.
3: Oh, for sure.
5: Definitely.
3: Yeah.
5: Definitely.
4: I mean...
1: But Common's voice, like, he just speaks so poetically and, like,
3: speaking voice as well.
1: And he just has, like,
3: from what I've seen, Travis, natural, like, there's a man!
1: Yeah, see, you know so, I mean? Like, I could see, like, Common, I don't know, I'm, like, a little upset.
4: I do think it's part of the SAG-AFTRA thing. I think a big part of it was, well, Chris has probably wanted him to be in a movie for a bit, but it's kind of hard to throw somebody like Travis Scott into your movie.
1: Yeah.
4: So I think, coincidentally...
1: That was the perfect time to do it.
4: Yeah,
1: I don't know if I said this, but the reason why I brought up Common also was because he has a lyric on this next song that I'm about to play where he says, "Baby, I got a SAG card, I'm an actor," or something like that. And, and so I was like, I always wonder what he meant by that. I was like, what's a SAG card?
3: Now you're locked in.
1: Yeah.
3: Nice.
1: So, yeah. Yeah. But Travis did great.
4: But what we were talking about a little bit before, we were like, we gotta save this.
3: I was gonna say that the scene I'm really excited to see in the movie when we go watch it is the Cyclops scene. Also because my freshman year at Central, I forgot the teacher's name now, which makes me mad.
1: You read it here for...
3: No, I read it in junior. I read it in humanities, junior year of high school.
1: I guess I didn't take humanities then.
3: But that humanities class I took was the CW in the high school class, so it was a central class.
1: That's why I missed it.
0: Damn!
3: But
1: I'm upset.
3: My freshman year here, I had this anthropology class, which was like my first college class, and I really loved it, really like showed me stuff other than psychology. I'm really into anthropology. It's pretty cool.
1: Yeah.
3: And then after that, I took another anthropology class that was like about fables and monsters and demons and stuff like that in different cultures.
1: Yeah.
3: And for one of our things, we had to do a presentation.
1: Was that more recent?
3: That was my freshman year.
1: That one.
3: It was just the second quarter here. So that was in the winter quarter, then following the fall quarter where I had the first one.
1: Mm-hmm. Fair.
3: And I did a presentation, and part of it was on the Cyclops, and I made the Cyclops eye with the spear in it because I had to make something for the presentation.
4: That's so sick. I went to Dollar Tree
3: and like, I got like a foam ball.
1: Yeah, you're going to love
3: it. And I like painted, I like put like a pencil in it and painted on it and stuff. It made it look, when I was talking about it, I held it up like it was his eye.
4: Dude, you're going to
1: I wish you kept that.
3: I know.
1: Yeah, that sounds sick.
4: You're going to love the scene. I'm not going to spoil it.
1: I was already going to say, like, that's one of my favorite scenes just already.
3: Yeah, I did. Almost a spoiler myself, I did see part of the behind the scenes of how
1: it's not massive. That one doesn't even like
3: spoil the energy.
1: It does, yeah, it doesn't even give it. It doesn't even give it like enough credit.
3: I'm really excited.
4: You're gonna be
1: All I'll say is I was terrified. That's all I'll say.
4: Definitely, Chris would do an amazing job at directing a horror movie.
1: Yeah, he's
4: if he really wanted.
1: Because I heard that like. Being one of the main conversations after the movie was that him saying that he was like considering doing one, and then when I watched it, I was like, oh, I see why, because there are parts where I'm like,
3: and I feel like he needs to as well, because he doesn't have a lot of movies that lean into that. I know he has a movie Memento that you really
1: that's
3: a thriller kind of, but I mean, like, just seeing him dive into something that's more out of his element, because even that movie's kind of action, right? Like, he is more kind of action.
1: While we're talking about Nolan, I don't want to give him too much credit, honestly, because he's an amazing director, but he's not that great of a writer, if I'm being honest. And we're like, there's been a recent discussion about how he can't write women very well, and honestly, you can kind of see that even in the Odyssey a bit. We were both saying that Athena was written very well, but
4: there's a reason why Athena is written really well.
1: Yeah, and the reason why I'm saying that he's not that great of a writer is because. Someone would probably fact check me, but I don't know if there's like a true, besides like maybe the Batman trilogy, there's like a true story that he just like completely came up with on his own. Like, even like some of my favorites, like Memento.
3: So that's what I was going to ask.
1: That's copying a different movie. And then even Tenet is based on a comic book. And then I heard that...
3: So does he not write all of his movies? Like, did he write Inception? Inception
1: is literally a ripoff of, like, this animated movie that... I think it's called Paprika. No, 100%. No, I'm a little upset because there are times where he legit should be, like, copyrighted for it. Like, I'm like, this is not fair use. You are stealing their idea.
3: The same thing, though.
4: Dude, I think Aronofsky, do you guys know Darren Aronofsky? He's the worst one. Black Swan's an amazing movie, the Natalie Portman movie.
2: But
4: it's a complete ripoff of a movie called Perfect Blue.
2: I actually saw this on Instagram.
4: It's the same movie. Like, I love Black Swan a lot.
1: I believe that,
4: exactly the same.
3: When I mentioned Tarantino. You've seen a lot of the Tarantino movies, right?
1: It's not about
3: the writing for them, but it's about the actual directing. A lot of shots that he has in his movies
1: are scene for scene
3: the exact same shot from a different movie. And I mean, he kind of did the thing of logic where he's like, I was inspired, and it's like, well, no, because you're saying you're directing a movie, come up with your own cool shot.
1: Yeah.
3: When you're like, I'm going to direct this music video, we don't watch
1: a short
3: music video, and I'm like, I'm going to just redo that.
1: Okay. No. Okay, yeah. That is fair. But I do think, okay, directly copying is crazy, but I still think there is a way to take inspiration
3: from other
1: shots and then like be like, oh, I could do something kind of similar to that.
3: I'll have to show you on the break
1: because
3: we all take inspiration from something. Yeah. Like,
1: but like you're saying, like,
2: just like your presentation.
1: Like, I might maybe copy a similar shot, but it's of a completely different scene.
3: No, there's just a scene from Kill Bill where, I almost called her Bill.
1: The wife, when she fights
3: Lucy Liu's character,
1: isn't her name like the Black Mamba or something like that? The main character, is that what you're talking about?
4: No, it's the wife, I think.
3: The character, the main character.
2: Oh,
3: the
2: wife. What Nikki's talking about is how they all have like this like their nickname
3: used to be like his soldiers. No, but like in the writing, her name is just the wife. When she fights Lucy Liu's character. And it's a scene, like, of the back of... And it's literally, like, I saw one of the videos before, and it was like, that's just the exact same thing. Like, damn. He just was like, I'm going to do that.
1: I don't know if he copied anything, but in that movie, I really love the scene I think when you're getting Lucy Liu's backstory and they do it in the anime style, oh my god. I don't know if he was copying anybody on that, but that was fire.
3: All right.
2: Yeah, that was pretty cool.
3: Has everyone seen Tarantino movies, though?
4: Yeah, I think I've seen all of them.
3: Favorite one?
4: I used to love Tarantino.
3: Favorite and least favorite?
4: It's definitely like South.

0: he's definitely soured over the years for me.
1: Me too.
2: I haven't even watched Once Upon a Time in Hollywood, so.
0: Oh, you would love it. It's really good.
1: I think the plot's a little over the place.
0: Yeah. I think my least favorite is Death Proof, but I think that's the most.
2: I've never seen
0: that's
2: that.
0: The most common.
2: I haven't
0: one.
2: Seen that one.
0: It sucks. Yeah, I think he even says that it sucks. He purposely made it.
1: Why did he give himself the 10 film rule? That's so dumb.
0: Yeah, I think Chris even said he was like, "That's just dumb. I don't like eliminating myself."
1: Yeah.
0: Like what? Yeah, but I think can we go worst underrated and then,
2: give us a second one since we don't know Death Proof.
0: Underrated is Jackie Brown. Jackie Brown.
2: I wanted to watch. That's what I mentioned to her that I wanted to watch. Also, have not seen that one, so we'll have to definitely watch that one.
0: Very underrated. I think I watched it way too young, so because it came out in 2009 as Inglorious Bastards.
2: I love Inglorious Bastards.
0: It's so good. Mm-hmm. There's nothing better than just seeing like Nazis get tortured. It's so fun.
2: That movie is phenomenal. That was a movie for so long that I. Because, like, you had only seen Kill Bill and stuff, and, like, Pulp Fiction when you were younger.
3: Yeah.
2: And that was a movie for so long when they first met. I was like, you have to watch. And she was convinced that she doesn't like action movies for some reason back then. She understands she does now. She was like, it's just going to be all shooting in the south. And I was like, no, it's so good.
3: Yeah.
2: And I just remember watching it with her, and she's like, this movie's amazing. Because, like, everything's there. The action is there. Mm-hmm. The drama, the storytelling, all of the acting is great. Mm-hmm. One of Brad Pitt's best roles. He's amazing in that movie. Yeah. And then just the storyline with Shoshana as well and her boyfriend, the guy who
3: really
2: does
3: cool.
2: the reels and stuff. And Christopher Waltz, of course.
1: Yeah,
2: absolutely amazing. Yeah. I think we watched it shortly. She had never seen Django either.
0: Yeah.
2: So we watched it right after.
1: Damn.
2: And to see Christopher Waltz go from the guy that, like, one of the best guys in the movie, you're like, I love this guy. He's so good-hearted. What a good man, to that movie where he's just a demon and you're like, kill him, please.
1: Yeah.
2: Kill him.
3: Gosh.
0: Dude, when they scalp him. Spoiler alert. When they scalp him at the end.
2: Yes. You're saying. No, they don't scalp him. They do the swastika in the middle of his head.
0: Oh.
2: Yeah.
1: And they're like, this is your best one yet.
0: Oh, damn.
2: Yeah, because that's what they would do that to the last. What?
3: Because there was that, like, challenge or something. It's like, bring back one every single time.
2: One Nazi
3: remember
2: scalp.
3: What you're talking about. Yeah.
2: It's because
3: they
2: would do that to the ones they'd kill.
0: Yeah.
2: But the one, if they left any of them alive, they would carve the swastika in their head.
0: I don't know, man. Like, with Inglourious Bastards, I think a big problem I have with Tarantino is that he's just an edgelord. And
2: oh,
0: I think,
2: for sure.
0: Like, and he's just kind of... it's kind of the problem I have with Django, because I loved Django when I watched it, but kind of like in a retrospective, as I'm getting older, I'm like,
1: is it that good?
0: No, it's good. It's just like...
2: It's weird to have been written by somebody like Quentin Tarantino. He wrote himself into Pulp Fiction to be like, I'm going to say the N-word 55 times.
1: Exactly.
0: That's the thing with Django. Is that,
2: and then also in that, he's like, I need to do it one more time.
0: Yeah.
2: It's like, why are you... What?
0: Yeah, and... That's the thing I have with Tarantino, where I was like, oh man, like, he's definitely, like, talented. I think he's just an odd person. Like, he's, like, undeniably very, very...
2: Have you ever,
0: like,
2: seen that video of the guy coming up to him while he has his coffee, trying to interview him, and he gets all mad?
0: He's like, what's going on here?
2: Yeah. So what's going on here? So who are you with?
0: He's undeniably hilarious. It's
2: but, like, accidentally.
0: Like, yeah. Like,
2: I don't think he's not trying to be funny. He's just funny to watch.
0: Like,
2: be a
0: he's
2: human.
0: Such a, like, in. He's just like.
1: I hate when I see
2: him. He's probably super
1: him.
2: Annoying as well.
0: He's definitely. No, oh, he's probably I the worst to work with.
1: Yeah.
0: He is probably.
1: He's probably an asshole. He's probably really mean.
0: He's probably both.
1: Yeah. And. Because, like. I don't know. Yeah. And then, like, his whole foot fetish is just crazy.
0: Yeah.
1: Like, I don't know. He's kind of a disgusting person.
0: But with Inglourious Bastards, I think. He put the violence in such a perfect way. Now I'm like, this makes
2: so much
0: sense.
2: Another thing, too, is because people complained about movies like Kill Bill and stuff like that, where your violence is too hard, too much violence. Nobody complained about the violence in Inglourious Bastards.
0: Yeah, it's like nobody did. Because, like,
2: and if you did, everyone was like, why you complain?
1: Yeah.
0: I think that's why it works so well. It's because he didn't, like,
2: it's
0: make
2: such
0: it.
2: A good common enemy to human mankind.
0: Yeah. That's probably the only time where, like, Inglourious Basterds is probably like the one movie that Tarantino has made where everybody was like, "All right, I'm on his side." Like, yeah. There's exactly. Not like one per. There's not like. There's. I don't even think like. I guarantee if Nazis even watched Inglourious Basterds, they wouldn't be like, "You know what? Tarantino's like a bad person for like depicting me and my brother and for this." It's
2: that's fair.
0: It's because it's just such a good movie, but also it's like. Well, he portrayed the Nazis horribly. Like, he didn't, like, sympathize them at all.
1: Yeah.
0: Like, because with Tarantino, he kind of, like, adds, like, some of the villains and everything. There's, like, some weird, like,
1: thing hey, at least like he's like
2: there's something redeemable. That's how I felt about Kill Bill when I finally watched it.
0: Not redeemable, but it's, like, they're funny. Or something.
2: And exactly. Christopher Waltz's character, he isn't funny.
1: Yeah.
2: He's scary.
1: Yeah. Okay,
2: but in a way where you're like, I want this guy to get what's coming to him. And then at the end, you're like, he's a babe. I hate him. Yes. Like to see him cry. Oh, don't hurt all this. Immediately turns in his men.
0: Yeah.
2: Like I think that was one of the most scenes he was surprised about where it's supposed to be the big confrontation. He captures them to say, give me a deal. Like, you know what I mean?
0: He's such a coward.
2: He's a coward. Yeah. Exactly. That's the best word for it.
0: Yeah.
1: Oh, and speaking of cowards, without spoiling, Robert Pattinson, like, cooked.
2: Talking in about the beggars?
1: Yeah.
3: Oh, he's amazing.
0: He's amazing in The Odyssey.
1: No, he had my favorite performance in The Odyssey. I thought every scene that he was in was just, like, his scene. Like, it was so good. Like, because he's, like, he's such a good...
2: role right now.
0: He's insane.
1: But, yeah. And he can play anything. Like, I'm so excited for the next Batman. And I was also going to ask... if you guys have like a favorite Ryan Gosling movie,
2: wait, you two need to give it your Tarantino movies. I would say my favorite is Django, and I guess my least favorite, and it's I like it out of the movies I've seen, would be Kill Bill Part 2.
0: Yeah,
3: I was gonna say,
2: I have to say
3: that one, just like watching it as you know, an adult now instead of being like a kid watching it with my mom, like watching it as an adult, I'm like, oh. Heart's a little bit broken.
2: And that's what I was saying when you were saying about the villain being sympathized. And I hate that Kill Bill ends with her being like, I wouldn't be better than you. Like, that's that sort of vibe. Like, wait, but if I hurt the villain, I'm no better than them.
1: Yeah.
2: It's like, no, what are you talking about?
1: I hate the ending to Kill Bill 2 so much. Because, like, she just went through one of the, like, the craziest experiences and journeys, like, of, like, all the different assassins that she went through. And then, like, to finally get up to Bill. And then they're just, like, having an argument.
2: Yeah,
1: that. And then, like, the fighting is, like, just their dialogue. And I'm like... Like, I get it metaphorically, but I'm like,
2: it's
1: I wanted to see
2: cool
1: them fight.
2: As a theme, and, right? To see that he still has that power over her
1: even
2: in
1: when,
2: a weird
1: like,
2: way.
1: After their argument, when they did start to, like, actually fight each other, it was the weakest fight of
2: because
1: any
2: he's an
1: other. It was so annoying. Yeah.
2: But also, he's going the other way because like, he's an old man. Yeah. And I think that's where the coward sort of thing can come in, where you're kind of like, yo, this guy ain't even, like, he ain't nothing.
1: I guess that is what
2: it's
1: supposed to be.
2: That is what it's supposed to be.
1: Who recruited all these people.
3: Yeah, exactly.
2: His power was in everyone else around.
1: I guess maybe, yeah. But
3: same kind of thing we were just talking about in Inglourious Basterds. Like, he has so much power that people fear him, but in the end, he's not even really, like,
2: anything.
3: That strong. Yeah.
1: Yeah. Honestly, I haven't watched enough of them. I love Kill Bill 1. I thought that movie was amazing, especially the
0: They're
1: ending.
0: Fine. They're fine.
1: Yeah.
2: Pulp Fiction is a second close to my favorite for me. I love Pulp
1: Fiction. It would be, but, like, I don't know. I have to go back and watch it, but because this, like... I don't remember it being like 3 hours long, but I do like I like the way that the story is told, like not chronologically. That's really good.
2: Yeah,
1: but like you said, like I don't know now, like because honestly, like Tarantino, I don't remember if it was specifically his character, but there is a character
2: who just
1: starts saying the N-word and
2: it's
1: literally him, so
2: it's
1: out of place.
2: And it's for no
1: reason. Like it wasn't like a theme in the movie in my from what I remember.
0: Yeah,
2: he's just like a racist homeowner
1: for no reason.
2: Yeah. That's his
1: character. So,
0: and when he got confronted about it, he was like, "I like as a writer, I should have the right to like write whatever I want." And it's just like,
2: okay,
0: I agree.
2: The problem is
0: like,
2: you cast yourself in the role.
1: Yeah.
2: Wanted to say that.
0: It's 1,000% what it was. Like any writer can write whatever they want. Like go on about it.
2: It's our
0: like, go for it.
2: But justify it with your own way. But I don't think you can justify being like
1: it's freedom.
2: But
1: speech
2: I need to do it. And also, I'm not a good actor.
0: Yeah, he's not an amazing actor.
3: No. Yeah,
0: I think the thing with Tarantino though is that even with all his faults, he makes really just entertaining stuff.
2: Yeah,
1: no, obviously.
0: Like,
1: there's
0: a reason why it's like he's like a stereotypical director to like get into.
1: Yeah,
0: like
3: super popular.
0: Yeah. Super popular.
2: Right. Accessible.
0: Very accessible. Yeah. He's eccentric. Like, yeah. I think as a director, it's, I don't know, not, it's not like super important, but it's definitely easier to, when you watch a movie to, it, when you see it like an, it's like Christopher Nolan, or it's like whenever you see like a Christopher Nolan movie, or when you
2: or
0: see
2: Wes Anderson.
0: Wes Anderson.
2: It's like, you know, like, that he's, Sam he did that.
0: Yeah, like you see those names, you're like, I gotta watch
1: yeah,
0: it.
1: Yeah,
0: like
1: that it's is mandatory. True. It's at least that they have, at least you like, I don't know, but like you can tell it's their movie when you're watching, like when you see it.
2: Never seen a Wes Anderson movie, actually.
3: Have you guys heard of Mike Flanagan?
0: Yeah, Mike Flanagan.
3: Flanagan. Yeah, thank you.
0: Luke Carey.
3: I was trying so hard to think. I'm so excited. Yeah. That's going to be amazing.
2: She likes his shows a lot. Like, have you seen The Haunting of Hill House?
0: No. I've only watched Dr. Sleep. That's the only
2: one. Oh, really?
3: I haven't seen that, no.
2: Which is, it's like the sequel to The Shining, right?
0: Yeah.
2: I've seen part of that as well, but I hadn't seen The Shining all the way through. And I've only seen probably about half The Shining, and when I was younger, I definitely want to watch it. Again?
0: Yeah. Wait, I gotta ask. What's your?
2: Yeah, you can say your least favorite too. Yeah.
3: Before I get too far, I just want to say one that I'm surprised, like especially that you haven't brought up, The Hateful Eight. Have you guys seen
2: that?
3: Oh my
2: god!
3: Wait,
2: rewind.
0: I forgot that's underrated too.
2: That's going above Inglourious Bastards. Yeah. I love that movie. That was definitely the one I was most excited to show her. That is my favorite Tarantino movie.
0: Definitely the most, like, entertaining.
3: Oh, my God.
2: I love that movie. Entertaining. It's like a whodunit in reverse.
3: Go back and watch, like, the whole movie pretty much from a different perspective.
1: Don't
3: like,
1: tell me. I haven't seen it.
0: I haven't seen it in years.
3: What? You never have seen it?
2: You have to watch
3: it.
2: You got to watch with us. I love showing that movie to people.
0: I don't even remember a lot of it. I haven't seen it in years.
3: No.
2: It's such a good movie.
3: Aiden's dad always says that he puts it on when he feels too hot so it can feel like wintertime. He can feel cool.
2: Nice. You know, because the plot of the movie essentially eight strangers end up stranded at the same
1: cabin or something.
2: Yeah, it's haberdashery, so it's like a stop in the mountains for people to stop, you know, when they're traveling.
3: Sleep,
2: this is back in the day, though, right after the Civil War.
1: Yeah.
2: Mm-hmm. But eight strangers end up stranded there in a blizzard, and they don't trust each other.
1: Yeah.
2: Rightfully so. Mm-hmm. Walton Goggins, that was my introduction to Walton Goggins as an actor. Mm-hmm. He plays the most despicable, evil, ex-Confederate soldier in the world.
0: So scary.
2: Samuel L. Jackson plays an incredible
1: hero,
2: Union soldier, and they have a really good journey through the movie together.
0: Mm-hmm.
2: And it's a really good movie. I love that.
1: I'm excited to see that one.
0: Yeah.
2: What would you say your least favorite is, then?
1: Probably either Kill Bill 2 or Pulp Fiction, honestly.
2: What?
1: Yeah.
2: Pulp Fiction?
1: I just told you my reason.
2: I didn't even remember. What was
1: I thought it was
2: just
1: a good
2: because
1: story,
2: Tarantino's character? What do you mean?
1: It's just so out of place.
2: That's like a 2-minute scene in the movie.
1: I mean, I haven't seen his like worst movies. Like, I don't know. What'd you say was your least favorite?
2: Kill Bill Part 2. That was what I said.
1: Oh.
2: But also in the same way, Pulp Fiction, I liked the movie.
1: Pulp Fiction, I mean, Kill Bill 2 isn't like that much better or worse than... I think those are on, like, pretty similar levels, in my opinion. Honestly.
0: I don't think he's ever really made, like, a bad movie. But Death Proof is definitely one of those ones where he even admitted that he just made it because he didn't really give a crap about it.
2: Yeah.
0: Like
2: I'll have to watch that one, too, and see how I feel.
0: Because it's like, he just copied 70s Grindhouse stuff.
2: Okay, so this is just it's too much.
0: He purposely
2: it's the brink
0: made
2: of
0: it
2: too
0: bad.
2: Much.
0: Yeah, he made it. He purposely made it bad. Yeah. I think if that makes any sense. Like he didn't really care about artistic stuff. Mm. He liked what he liked.
2: Yeah.
0: He just made it. So I think even he would be like, yeah, this was not good. Nice. But it's not like bad. I don't know how to explain it. It's just all this
2: artistically.
0: Yeah,
2: it's the least. Deserving to even be like, oh, this is my favorite movie. It's like, I know what kind of man you are.
0: If anybody had Death Proof as their favorite Tarantino movie, it's just wouldn't even
2: be
0: make
2: afraid
0: any
2: of
0: sense.
2: Them.
0: It wouldn't make any sense. It's like, I said, honestly. Like, I don't know. Yeah,
2: what are yours, then?
3: Honestly, such a hard choice to make. I don't even know. Because, like, I like all the movies that I have seen, but Yeah, maybe out of all the ones that I've seen, Pulp Fiction might be, like, the one that I like the least, just because I love the other ones so much.
0: I love Pulp Fiction.
3: Pulp Fiction's Reservoir really good.
0: Reservoir Dogs, too. I love Reservoir Dogs.
2: Oh. I've never seen that movie. I really want to watch it.
0: It's his first one.
2: Yeah,
4: I definitely.
2: That's Christian's favorite one.
0: It's fun.
2: What would be your favorite, then? I can't believe you said Pulp Fiction is your least favorite. I thought you loved it, man.
3: I know, but I'm like, if I were to rank them all, you know what I mean? Probably be like,
2: really though,
3: Kill Bill 2, Kill Bill 1.
2: Because you love Kill. I knew that. That was the most she was excited for me to see.
3: Pulp Fiction. I think that's all that I've seen. I think that's. Yeah. Oh wait, no.
2: Wait, in that Django, order, Hateful Eight and Inglourious Basterds at the bottom.
3: No, I'm just saying Kill Bill.
2: I'm not taking her home.
3: Oh, my gosh. Kill Bill, like, both of those movies are at the top for me, because also just, like, the nostalgia. Like, yeah. I really love those movies. And then I would say, Hatefully, I think Django maybe over Inglourious Basterds, just because I saw that one first with you, and that really got us into, like, the Tarantino movie marathon.
2: I finally got her to watch Django, and then we watched Inglourious Basterds, like, later that week, and then we watched both Kill Bills, and then we watched Pulp Fiction. It's so, like, for, like, 2 weeks there, we were just watching all Tarantino movies.
3: And Walton Goggins is in Django, too, right?
0: Yeah.
3: Also,
2: small role in that movie, but also terrible.
4: Who is he?
2: He is just a random cowboy. Oh. But he's like, I hate that guy. Yeah. And he has, like, a couple scenes.
4: Yeah.
2: And then that was why, actually, after Django, he was like, oh, I want you in the Hateful Eight as, like, a bigger role. But, all right, well, I hate you guys for not putting Pulp Fiction at the top. No, I'm just kidding.
3: I'm sorry. I don't want to put it at the bottom.
2: I can see why, but, I don't know. That movie really, and I think for me it's because that was, I think the first one I've seen of Tarantino, I think my dad showed me that movie when I was younger.
0: Mm-hmm.
2: And just the way the story is told. Character.
4: That's what I'm saying. When it all comes back around at the end, like, literally...
2: When they're in the diner.
4: And I didn't... Like, when they were having the discussion, it took me a second, but then I think I was watching it with my brother, and one of us was like, wait, this is the diner from the beginning.
2: I recognize that person.
4: Yeah, and so... And then it jumps into what the literal first scene was. That's obviously a really good way to bookend it.
2: But I can't understand that you're... frustration and needing to vent about his part, because that is just like a stain on an incredible movie. Because if that scene wasn't there, you would probably be a lot higher on your list.
4: It probably would be, honestly. So I understand I honestly can't remember. It's been a while since I've seen it.
0: I think you should rewatch it, because it's definitely it's definitely a blind spot, on a great movie.
4: Yeah.
0: It's. I understand why people wouldn't want to
2: It takes you out of the enjoyment of the movie. For sure.
0: And it kind of ropes you back in. It's definitely, I'm not condoning it or anything, but it's definitely, like, a small blemish.
2: Yeah.
0: But it's a sucky blemish.
2: You just got to put the contour over or whatever.
0: He's done that for so long. It's the main reason why I can't really take him
2: seriously. And I think that's also the problem, is it was the start of him being like, so I can do this.
0: Yeah.
4: Yeah,
2: you know what I mean.
4: Yeah.
0: Oh, it sucks.
2: Why are you ruining your reputation here?
0: He's
2: trying to be an edgelord, like you said.
0: I could talk about that for so long, because I loved Tarantino when I was younger, but when you get older, it's and you kind of when culture changes, especially. Yeah. I don't think the culture change has been very nice to Tarantino. It's I don't know. Not been nice ever since kind of Me Too, from 2017 to on.
4: Yeah.
0: It's not been nice to Tarantino.
4: I have a question for y'all. If you guys were to write like a book or something, and like somebody big was gonna like make a movie about it, would you want them to stay like as accurate as possible to what you made?
0: No. I don't think so. I think movies that are too much like the book are probably like. I don't know. I don't like that. I'd rather like a director
2: take his artistic liberties with it.
0: Oh yeah. I don't know. I feel like I think some books are just not meant to be adapted. So
4: I agree. I could see that. But
0: what about you?
4: No, I could see your point, but no, I wouldn't. I would want to be as accurate as possible.
2: I also agree. You're saying if I was the writer of the book?
4: If you wrote the book and then like some big director was going to come and make your movie,
2: I would
4: make
2: feel
4: a movie
2: like
0: I want to be a part of it.
4: I would have a lot of say,
2: but I think it would also depend if you really liked the director. Yeah. Like, if it was a director you love, you'd be like, then you'd be excited about the idea of collaborating.
1: Yeah.
2: If it was just like, oh, this is going to happen, this is cool, I don't really know this person, you wouldn't want them
1: you probably
2: to feel like
1: wouldn't
2: changing
1: want
2: your vision
1: of
2: what you wrote. But if it was like, if you were going to write a book and then Christopher Nolan was like,
1: can I do my own
2: thing
1: on it?
2: Can I direct your book? You'd be like,
1: obviously,
2: direct the movie.
1: Yeah.
2: Out there,
1: yeah.
2: You know
1: go for it.

0: write anything.
1: Yeah.
2: Yeah, no. Me and Aiden, we watched this Return to Silent Hill movie, though, yeah. And that is based off of Silent Hill 2, which we love. Like, the story, it's insane. It's written really well.
0: Have you played Silent Hill before?
2: Yeah. But they took their own creative liberties and mixed some stuff up.
0: It is the worst movie I've ever seen.
2: They were so close.
0: In my life.
3: Okay, yeah. I hate to be that guy, but video game movies are kind of impossible to make. Besides, like, the only way that video game movies even work is that they add, like, an ironic twist to it.
0: Well,
3: that
0: no, it's like but Silent Hill's a scary game with a great story where they could have just followed the story. Camden, I'm saying the changes they made, Camden?
3: Yeah.
0: Are like, who thought that was even a good idea? Yeah. Devin had never played Silent Hill. He sat there and he was like, yeah. I never played Silent Hill, and this makes me not want to play it.
2: Okay. Yeah.
0: This is the worst movie I've ever seen.
2: Yeah. A little bit of a spoiler.
3: That's why I'm excited for Zach Cregger's Resident Evil.
2: Oh, yeah. That looks really good. I've seen, like, a clip of that. Yeah. But a little bit of a spoiler alert for, like, something that happens in the Silent Hill movie. There's, like, a bunch of side characters, like, that you meet throughout the game.
4: Oh, my God.
2: They introduce them all. But in the very end, the main character's wife, who, like,
0: the main character's wife is named Mary. Yeah. He's looking for Mary in Silent Hill, right? Mm-hmm. Doesn't know something happened. She sent him a letter even though she died 3 years ago. How could that happen? So he goes to Silent Hill to find her. He meets this girl named Angela, who has her own stories on the side. He meets this guy named Laura. Or are you going to say the little girl named Laura? Also weird, has her own story. And a guy named Eddie. Also weird, has his own story.
3: I know, Eddie.
0: The end of the movie reveals, like, we literally laughed. It shows a gravestone, and it says, Mary Angela Eddie Laura Crane. Like,
2: it
0: all of her.
2: It didn't actually say Eddie, but it did say it Laura Angela. I'm like, y'all should have just thrown Eddie in there.
0: No, they took the name of the other character, and, like, they're all her, I guess, now? That's what I'm saying. What? Like, this isn't even the game.
2: And then at the end, she looks like Vecna, like, just, like,
0: they gave her the Stranger Things treatment.
2: So crazy,
1: that's hilarious.
2: Oh, my gosh, yeah. It was definitely a little bit disappointing. We were just laughing at the end of it. In the beginning, like, it gave me hope, but
0: for 15 minutes, I had hope.
2: I don't know what they did. Like, they took a little bit too much creative liberty, and somebody threw a wild card in there, for sure.
3: I don't know what it is with video games movies that are just, it's either, it's going to be the worst
0: thing. Well, yeah, because I can't think of any other video game movie I've ever even wanted to watch.
3: Yeah, I mean, like, the only good, like, video game movie, and it's not even, like,
0: Pixels.
2: No, come on.
3: Pixels. It's
2: I know
3: Sonic.
2: Y'all seen the Mario.
3: Is the,
0: oh, yeah, yeah.
3: Sonic is probably the best one, but that's because it's just based off the character. It's not based off of any of the games.
0: Exactly.
2: What about the Mario movie?
3: Yeah. It's the same thing with the Minecraft movie where it's, like, it's watchable because it's just...
1: But to his point, like, the Minecraft literally does not have any story.
0: Yeah. I could not watch the Minecraft
1: movie. This game already has a plot within it that they could have followed.
2: Yeah.
1: Whereas when you're trying to make a movie about a game like Minecraft that literally just isn't... Well, has no plot.
0: Was saying too, what do you guys think of the Super Mario movie, though?
1: I haven't seen the second.
0: Because there's no real story to Mario Beyond.
3: I like it. I like it, man.
0: I also liked it as well.
1: We're talking about the first one, right?
2: Yeah,
1: I haven't seen the second.
2: Yeah.
1: Okay, yeah. I liked it a lot, too. Yeah.
2: I really watched it and, like, had a smile on my face and giggled a few times.
3: This is all you need with
0: Mario. Made me feel like I was at the arcade again. I was like,
2: yeah. It's not a kid's movie. It's like a family movie, you know what I mean? So it's like I
1: could got somebody else from Mario.
0: But Chris Pratt being like, I'm Mario.
1: Yeah.
2: That's so funny.
1: It's not that great.
2: I know, but I'm like, after now watching Parks and Rec, I'm like, let's get him in there, guys.
3: Yeah. I think, but, dude, what I was saying about, like, well, I was talking about Resident Evil. I think what Zach Cregger is doing with Resident Evil is really cool. It's just he's taking just a random...
0: The location,
3: He's taking the location... And during Resident Evil 2, which is the outbreak of the zombie virus and everything.
0: In Raccoon City.
3: Yeah, in Raccoon City. And he's just placing, like, a random medical delivery guy in the middle of everything.
0: And it's like, all right, make an original character, but in familiar things where you can be like, oh, wait, the green herb.
3: Yeah.
0: Oh, and wait, the zombie. You know what I mean?
3: And apparently he's doing, like, all the, like, the classic Resident Evil things where you're opening a bunch of drawers.
0: Yeah,
3: and you have to
0: like, look for stuff, find ammo.
3: And third-person point of view, that type of stuff. It's just, like, I think that type of stuff, I think that's the only way to make video game movies, is that I think it's impossible to fully adapt a movie Because they're two completely different
0: art forms entirely. It's not like taking a book, which you can look at as essentially, this is as a script. Yeah. And also, it describes, she looked through the window. Okay, direct that.
3: Yeah.
0: Whereas a video game is like, you're doing it.
3: You're the director. Yeah. Like, you're
0: when you
3: the,
0: play it. Yeah.
2: And that's why I love choice games.
1: And that's why I think,
2: oh my gosh.
3: Same with me.
1: That's why I say, if it were my book, I would want them to stay as accurate as possible, because I feel like
0: you already wrote the movie in your head.
1: In my head, I've already written the script. It's just in a book form, mm-hmm. so that it's like more detailed. But in a script, it would be shot instead of
0: and
1: like
0: that
1: written
0: is literally how I read books, and that's what I love.
1: Yeah, you imagine. That's the only way I can read is if I imagine.
0: It. And we would do this thing where we watch this. It's called Creepcast.
2: Oh,
0: where it's these two YouTubers we like, and they read scary stories
1: that's
0: together.
1: That's fire.
0: Yeah. And mm-hmm. they do, like, voices for the characters and stuff, you know, music, it's real ambient. And the part I love about the most is I always tell her, I'm like, in our head, every character looks entirely different. The area looks different. And I love that about reading and about hearing stories
2: so
0: read
2: fun.
0: Is, like, being able to make the movie in my own head.
1: It took me a long time to realize that the reason why sometimes it would take me forever to read a page is because I wasn't imagining it. And I was just, like, reading the words. But I wasn't, like, literally picturing the characters and doing what they were doing, you know? It's not that, but
3: it's, I love reading.
1: Reading's amazing.
2: I love, like, scary stuff.
1: Me too, where it's, like
2: good
1: intense.
2: Good scary books. Like,
3: horror's at its best when it's in literature.
2: Oh, my gosh.
0: For sure.
2: When you're just, like, reading words on paper and you're like, oh,
0: and somehow you're afraid in real life.
1: Literally.
0: Yeah. You're looking at the door like...
2: I know, you're just feeling, like, eyes around you. Like,
3: you're like
2: this.
3: Right.
0: Pretty much.
2: I remember. That's so funny.
3: Just that.
2: Oh, I remember, though, like, the first, like, scary book that I ever read being younger. I mean, well, actually, the first scary, like, poem that I ever read. I know you guys have all heard the one with, like, the lady with the green ribbon around her neck,
0: right? You guys all know that one.
2: I remember that as one of, like, the first things. Yeah. And Goosebumps, of course. But there's this book called Deep, Dark, and Dangerous. Mm-hmm. Have you guys ever heard of that?
3: No.
2: Super creepy, like... This girl, her mom sends her away to, like, this family cabin that they have, and she's going over there, and she's, like, finding photos of her mom and, like, these other girls, and one of the girls, like, she never had seen, and then it just goes into this scary, like, ghost story. Yeah, like, honestly, I want to read it again. I'm like, maybe I'll fly through that book. Yeah.
0: I would always read short story scary books when I was younger.
1: Yeah.
0: Mm-hmm. Like, Scary Stories to Tell in the Dark. Did you guys read those books?
3: Yeah.
0: Yeah, with the, like, super scary illustrations.
1: That's it. Yep.
0: Those were my favorite books.
3: I think the first...
1: That's what they're called?
0: Scary Stories to Tell in the Dark?
1: That's fire.
3: I think the first horror story I ever read was It by Stephen King. Man, dang, what a start.
2: Whoa.
3: Yeah.
0: Oh, man. The sewer scene?
1: Isn't it, like, so terrible? Oh, like, isn't the ending of that, like... awful? I can't remember.
3: It's very graphic.
1: Yeah.
3: Well, just the whole story in itself is very graphic. There's so many characters in it. There's, like, a character named Patrick Hofstetter, who's a part of, like, the older kid gang.
0: That bullies the big kid, right?
2: Yeah.
0: The one with the mullet?
3: Yeah.
0: Yeah.
3: He, like...
2: Oh, my gosh.
3: He, like... He essays animals in it, and he gets, like, local dogs.
1: That's what I was gonna say. I was like, I feel like I remember the movie, like... toning it down, right?
0: Oh,
1: yeah, that's what I thought.
0: There was no way. Yeah, right after Stranger Things got popular, which is interesting to look at because it also
1: has Mike Weir in it too.
0: Yeah, exactly. Yeah. It has like a scary.
1: I thought It came out before, did it not?
3: No,
0: it came out after.
1: Really?
0: Damn! And that was also why, just like the vibe of that movie is like it's six kids.
1: It's literally, and they're also on bikes, whatever. Yeah,
0: it's summer.
2: That's crazy.
1: It's literally just Stranger Things.
2: We watched The Welcome to Derry, and like that bully, he was like terrible. Definitely did like disturbing things. You know what I mean? But like, not to that extent. That's crazy that that's written.
3: Yeah,
0: Stephen King. No, that's what I thought.
1: Stephen
3: King was on
0: paraphernalia.
3: Yeah, he was literally. He doesn't even remember writing it because he was I think that's such an original experience to have. Is that like
0: I wrote a whole book and everyone loves it.
1: I don't know what remember.
3: He's the most. He's like, the most famous horror
1: literature icon,
3: and he doesn't remember writing it.
1: That's crazy.
3: That's a scary feeling. That has to be horrifying.
0: But he had an addiction. He had a problem.
1: Yeah,
0: for sure.
3: Like you could tell because some of the stuff that he wrote was so disgusting.
0: That's what I said when you mentioned it. I mentioned the ending scene I don't even know if she knows.
1: That's got to be something to do with people who are. No, I don't know. That's not true. Never.
3: He definitely has some

0: childhood trauma.
1: That's not true.
2: Stop
1: at all.
2: That's
1: not
2: got
1: true at all.
0: That's he definitely has some childhood trauma that he has not really
2: came out through his writing. Yeah, when he was because super drunk up.
0: Yeah, like why is this guy essaying? Why is this 12-year-old boy essaying animals and locking them in a cage? Not in a cage, in a dumpster fridge. Like they're screaming to get out, and he's like laughing and stuff. He's just like, dude, this
1: you
0: is
1: have
0: just
1: to be a little disturbing to write disturbing things. I don't know.
0: I think so. I think you can control it.
2: But I think that's the. I mean, when you think about it, though, I think so. What you're saying, yeah, because you think about the art we try to make, it's because it's based off of our experience.
1: That's what I'm saying. Like
2: the type of things, not only we're into, but the way we also process. Yeah. Our emotions. You think of some of the bars you write where you talk about your anxiety.
1: Some
2: of the beats I make, it's like a process.
1: I showed you the one
2: that was literally named Bubba about my dog.
1: Exactly.
2: That passed away. And I'm like, this is
1: and
2: an energy for
1: you can hear
2: so
1: that.
2: Like,
1: in the
2: I
1: music,
2: really like,
1: yeah.
2: I don't know. So I think for sure you do. I wanted to say before we had to get out of here, here soon. Was do you guys like The Shawshank Redemption? Have you read or seen that movie?
0: I've seen the movie.
1: Oh my god,
0: the movie is amazing.
1: It's one of the best movies I've ever watched.
2: She had
1: so
2: never
1: good.
2: Seen
3: Better
2: that
3: question.
2: Movie either, and yeah. I
3: y'all
2: I
3: seen
2: watch
3: the
2: it.
3: Family Guy episode of Shawshank Redemption?
1: No, I
0: and Stand by Me too. The Family Guy.
2: Family Guy episode.
3: I love when they do that. It is so like fun.
2: I also love Stand by Me. My grandma got me that movie
1: great.
2: To rent from the movie gallery.
1: That's your favorite movie?
0: Probably top three.
1: Yeah.
2: No, I love it.
1: On your top four. On Letterboxd,
0: yeah.
3: Like,
1: you're a liar.
2: I remember my grandma renting me that movie, and she's like, "There is cussing in this one, but it's okay."
3: Oh, that's really cute.
2: She's like, "It's okay."
3: She
2: it's
3: too made an exception. Yeah.
2: I was in like third grade. Then, like,
1: it's okay though.
3: That's really funny. No.
1: I remember one time, like, I let out a cuss word, like playing a video game, and my stepdad was walking by. He's like, "Hey." Don't do that.
2: Just chill out.
1: Like, yeah,
2: your mom's gonna come in this room in 2 minutes.
1: Yeah,
3: I know.
2: Calm down.
3: I remember one time my mom had told me when I was younger, "Stupid is a bad word. You don't say that." And nice. I was watching SpongeBob, and Squidward called SpongeBob stupid, and I literally my jaw hit the floor. I was in panic mode. I'm like, "Oh my god!" I run to my mom. I'm like, "He's cussing on the TV, Mom." Oh my god.
2: That's exact amazing. Same experience. I was watching Everybody Hates Chris with my brother, and they said "damn," and my brother said it, and I was like,
3: "Oh!"
2: I was a little snitch. I ran outside. I ran outside and told my dad. And he was like, "That's not a bad word. I'm trying to like pull up the weeds or something."
1: Stop.
2: But I was like, "Yeah, I can say it."
3: See, because in my mind, I'm like, "Damn, still is a bad word." In my mind, I still like process it as that. That's so funny.
2: That's so funny.
0: Damn!
1: All the damn time. That's hilarious.
3: Jeez Louise.
0: But I'm glad that we all can appreciate horror and literature.
1: While we're on this discussion, time. I remember, I feel like we were all just chilling in the in like one of our childhood bedrooms. And I remember we were like, I think my third oldest brother, Nathaniel, he was like on the bunk bed. And I remember him going, I don't remember why, but he was like, "I know the F word. Freak." And it was so funny. I remember like talking about that like for years on. Like, it's so funny. Yeah.
2: That's a great memory.
1: Yeah.
3: Oh my goodness.
2: I don't know.
0: So funny.
1: Yeah.
3: You know, he felt so much excitement saying that.
1: Yeah, for
2: like,
1: sure.
2: When the silence was there, you guys were like,
3: "I know."
2: Like, they're eating out of the palm of my hand.
3: That is so funny.
2: They said "freak" and the crowd erupted.
3: Oh my gosh.
1: Oh, that's hilarious.
0: Yeah.
1: Oh, yeah. I wish I was a kid so I could think of random things like that. That's a flow so funny. So
2: nice Rax.
1: Yeah.
2: Rax, I'm at facts. I turn into Shaq. Okay. I turn into Scooby Doo. That's Rax.
3: Can I ask y'all one or two questions?
0: Yeah.
3: Okay. I wanted to know what your guys's like favorite or best concert experience was, and also what your dream concert is. It
1: Ooh,
3: could be of an artist,
2: dead
3: or alive.
2: Me and Nikki are going to say the same best concert.
1: Well, I don't know.
2: You might hit it.
1: There's
2: flexing.
1: There's so, too many. The objective best performance I've ever seen was definitely Kendrick.
2: That's what
1: for
2: I'm
1: sure.
3: Nice.
2: But
1: no
2: now
1: question.
2: You're gonna say your favorite in the terms of the best. Yeah.
1: And that's
2: are you gonna
1: that's
2: say Freddie?
1: I can't. That's incredibly hard. It's honestly not even Freddie. Freddie was the

0: So then, and so yeah, I tapped in. I remember like listening to all their music at work and just like really bumping it. And like there were some songs that like I really, really heavily rocked with. So like I was playing them nonstop and like I was listening to like certain lyrics and stuff. And when we were at the show, like I would like we were literally right here is the stage. I could touch the stage, and so
1: they
0: like
1: were where Camden was. Just
0: and so there was times where I would like say something like referencing one of their songs, and they would look at me like, "Hey, he knows what's up." And so like they were hella chill, and then we literally like talked. They were there at the meet and greet after or whatever.
1: They just
0: at the
1: stepped
0: merch.
1: Down from the stage
0: literally,
1: after
0: right after
1: Eboy, AKA
0: yeah.
1: All of them were just there, just talking with everybody, taking pictures. It was such a cool experience.
0: But yeah, but I like I said, I don't think I like had confirmed or not. So when I pulled up, I was just like, Aiden!
1: I was standing there. I was in line with Christian, Jordan, and Jadrian, and we're all just chatting, whatever, and just from the back of me, in a New York accent.
2: I know!
1: And I just turn around, they're like, who's gonna call me? Coming down the road, they're like, I'm half a mile away.
0: I just remember seeing them,
1: like,
0: I was like,
1: that's it. I was like, who's that yelling at me? I was like, scared, because I'm like, I'm in Seattle. This was when I first started going to concerts. I'm like, what did I do? And yeah, we were at the Daniel, right?
0: I think Anthony. It was Anthony.
1: With,
0: yeah,
1: and
0: you're
1: just walking down, and I was like, wait, that's Nikki. We're all just like,
0: it was hella fire. I also remember right before the show, like literally 5 to 10 minutes before the doors were opening, we were like pretty close to the front of the line. I was like, I want to get like a monster or something so I could be like hyped up for the show. And so, but the only thing that was like close was a what's it called QFC.
1: Oh yeah,
0: and it was like, I don't remember how far, but I think it said it was probably like a 5 minute walk, and I had like 5 minutes or whatever. So I was like, I booked it, and like I came back, and I remember like I had the monsters, and then like I opened it, and then as I'm getting closer, like one of the guys like at the front was like, "Hey, you're gonna have to take that out before you get in." I was like, "Oh yeah, I'm stupid. Why did I think that?" And so then I just chugged the monster. I started chugging it, and I remember the two people behind me were like, "Damn." And then I kept going, and they're like,
1: "Damn,
2: that was so badly."
0: They're like,
1: spiked on your head.
2: Oh my god!
1: Ran up in there, super energized.
0: I threw it at them as no, I'm just kidding. No,
1: left a little juice in there. But,
0: yeah, I just thought it was hilarious that they're behind me, like, "Damn, damn, damn!"
2: Escalating.
0: Yeah, because chugging the monsters is straight.
2: Is
0: your
2: crazy.
0: That's like
2: that
0: battery
2: actually.
0: It gets you going, though.
2: Too carbonated, too.
1: What would you say is your dream concert, though?
0: Oh, yeah, dream concert 100% Mac Miller, RIP.
2: Right, yeah.
1: Malcolm
2: McCormick.
1: That's what
2: I'm thinking.
0: Couldn't
2: it's a really good one.
0: Couldn't be anybody else. And
1: Andrew got to see him.
0: Yeah, Andrew got to see Andrew and Anthony. My brothers Andrew and Anthony got to see him for the Divine Feminine Tour.
2: Oh, my gosh. So
0: jealous.
2: Painfully jealous.
0: And what's crazy is if they weren't, like, fresh out of high school and they had just, like, a little bit more money, they easily could have got the meet and greet tickets, too. But,
2: Gosh.
0: It sucks that we never got that experience. But, yeah.
1: Did you say meeting the Alchemist and seeing Earl was up there, too, with your favorites?
0: Has to be.
1: Yeah, he met the Alchemist.
0: That was crazy. I didn't even mention that. But, yeah, also, yeah, meeting Earl Sweatshirt and the Alchemist was crazy. I have one of the one of my all time favorite photos.
1: You guys were having a pea coat off.
0: Yeah, yeah, literally.
1: So
0: yeah,
1: we
0: both had to. Yeah, I wish I had a whole like what's
1: just
0: it called? Like, yeah,
1: cosplay.
0: Cosplay. I mean, that would be kind of hilarious. He'd probably find it funny, honestly, or he might take offense. Who knows? But
1: you
0: I will
1: know
0: say
1: him. He likes AI.
0: I don't know.
1: And I'm not talking.
0: That's what
1: I'm
0: saying.
3: He loves this.
0: Oh man! Real quick, before
1: he does.
0: Before we get out of here, that'll be our last discussion. I'm so upset that Alchemist is like really becoming unk on him and like using AI.
1: Action Bronson as well.
0: Yeah, both of them. Yeah. It's like why? Like especially two guys who I've always seen as like people who really
1: value the
0: respect
1: art
0: and
1: mostly the cover.
0: Literally,
1: the cover
0: they are great at making covers. Action Bronson paints his covers, so like it doesn't make sense as art like
1: and then
0: artists like them to do that. It upsets me.
1: You go with your favorite and your dream.
0: Yeah.
1: You go
2: ahead. Okay, I'll go. My favorite concert is between, oh my gosh, the best performance I think I saw was the No Worries performance, so Anderson .Paak and Knowledge. It was crazy. I don't think I've been to a concert with that much, like, I guess stage work and also, visual effects.
1: Nice.
2: I feel like it was a lot more, it was just a really fun concert. Like, there's no
1: other
2: way to put it.
1: The vibe and the energy
2: was
1: just perfect. Everyone was there to just dance.
0: Exactly.
1: You know what I mean?
2: Literally.
1: Ah!

0: Like, it was
1: like,
0: it was
1: the all
0: best
1: the
0: vibe.
1: Songs off that album too were just so fire. Me and him have
0: Suede
1: been listening
0: went
1: to
0: crazy.
1: Them. Yeah, we've been listening to like all of these songs, so him and I just singing along, you know. It was such an amazing concert.
2: I have too many concerts I've been to, because I also didn't mention the Anderson .Paak one where I saw,
1: yes,
2: Malibu, my
0: literally
2: favorite album by him live.
1: You saw
2: so
1: that
2: that's
1: at, White
2: I mean,
1: River
2: that,
1: Amphitheater, right?
2: Yeah. Honestly, no, that's my favorite. That's
1: that
2: my all time favorite. That's my favorite concert I've ever
0: of
2: been
0: of
2: to.
0: The album,
2: yeah. That's my favorite concert I've ever been to.
1: Yeah, that's a really good one. Seriously. If I had to pick like another one, because it's hard to decide between the two, it's when I took Aiden for his birthday to Forest Grove, Oregon. We
2: ooh,
1: went to a McMenamins,
2: yeah.
1: And we
0: that's
1: got
0: sick.
1: To see
0: Mac,
1: watch
0: DeMarco.
1: Mac DeMarco
0: perform
1: mm-hmm.
0: on the lawn.
2: So
1: we were able to walk.
2: That's crazy.
0: And we had
1: walk
0: the
1: from
0: VIP
1: our hotel.
2: VIP.
1: We walked right from our hotel 10 minutes.
0: Yeah.
1: And then
0: I've never
1: was,
0: been
1: like,
0: that drunk at a concert.
1: A Masonic. It's like a Masonic lodge, right? Oh my
2: so
1: gosh.
2: Wait, so the McMinimums, was that the hotel?
0: So,
2: no,
0: so
2: that was like the school
0: like,
2: thing.
0: It was a bar. She was saying that was also a Masonic lodge.
1: Yeah,
0: so
2: yeah.
0: It was a bar. It had a pool at the bottom.
1: A spa. Dang.
0: A spa.
1: A movie theater
0: on the top.
2: Yeah,
0: level,
2: okay.
0: And it was a hotel.
2: So I was gonna say I went to
1: all these crazy
2: that's
1: paintings.
2: Sick.
1: Yeah,
2: me and Anthony. This was like a year after I graduated high school. We went to Portland to go stay at a McMinimums. And
1: did you do Crystal Ballroom? Was that maybe
2: no,
1: the one?
0: No, that's the venue. There's not a hotel there.
2: Yeah,
1: oh.
2: No. But this hotel, it did have a movie theater. It had some bars and stuff. But I was only 18.
1: Oh.
2: And but I have an older brother who I look damn near identical to.
1: Yeah.
2: So I won't say too much, but I was Andrew Gutierrez that weekend.
1: Oh, my gosh.
2: That's all I'll say.
0: That's
2: but,
0: incredible. They're like
1: legendary,
2: yeah.
1: Literally.
0: Whatever.
2: Yeah.
1: And, close enough.
2: So, well, okay, the only reason it did work, though, is because Andrew Stein updated the picture.
0: Yeah.
2: So it was still a 16-year-old one, and I was 18, so it was like,
1: yeah.
2: I legit still
0: look
2: like
0: a
2: yeah. Yeah, I look like
0: in
2: a couple years older than that. So,
0: I'll say,
2: yeah.
0: You guys both indicted yourself on this this
2: yeah,
0: day show.
2: Sure, yeah.
0: You can't go back to New York, and you can't go back to Oregon.
2: I can't go back to Oregon.
1: Oh, my God.
0: They're going to get you on a jump in the turnstile.
1: That's so funny.
0: Legal alcohol charge.
2: Yeah.
1: Oh, my God.
0: What was your dream concert?
1: Here, I think you... Oh, my dream concert... I was thinking Mac Miller too,
2: yeah.
1: But also like emo high school me says Lil Peep. That
2: nice.
1: One would be really
2: yeah,
1: fun.
0: That so cool. Has to be your dream.
1: Yeah, like come
0: sure.
1: On, like
0: yeah.
1: I think that would probably be the one.
2: Yeah.
1: But if I were to choose someone else, I think Sade. I would really,
2: ooh,
1: really, really love
0: rare.
1: To see Sade live.
2: Sade.
1: Oh my gosh.
2: Sade.
1: That's so. But
2: no, I yeah,
1: love that.
2: Yeah, yeah. No, Sade would be amazing too. I'm thinking of other dream concerts, but.
0: My favorite,
2: go for
0: would
2: it.
0: Definitely be. I was gonna say Kendrick as well, but when she reminded me of the Mac DeMarco one, I have to say Mac DeMarco because that was like the unicorn to me. Like I was like, okay, growing up, I'm like, I love Kendrick. I'll be able to see him. It's just a matter of when.
2: Yeah.
0: Someone like Mac would be like seeing Frank Ocean or something. Where like I never thought that was gonna happen, especially
2: oh
0: by
2: God.
0: The time I got of age to
2: yeah.
0: see Mac DeMarco and have
2: yeah.
0: money to go. He was just, you know. Doing his own thing, not really touring as much, and you know, as active as he was back in his, you know, not prime days, but like most well known days where he's releasing Salad Days, My
2: yeah.
0: Kind of Woman,
1: mm-hmm.
0: all those albums. So like, well, My Kind of Woman's not an album, but I definitely would have to say Mac DeMarco as my favorite because of that.
2: Yeah.
0: Because she kept it such a secret as well.
2: That
0: she
2: is,
0: bought the
2: yeah.
0: tickets in like July. She took me on my birthday.
2: That's
0: I didn't know what the concert was until we were outside the venue.
2: Yeah.
0: Like I
2: that
0: was like,
2: sick.
0: And I drove there.
2: Yeah,
1: no.
0: I was like, why are we here? Like
2: yeah.
0: This is gonna be really cool.
2: Yeah.
0: And
1: thought,
0: then she popped up the tickets. I was like,
1: he
2: yeah.
1: literally cried. I was like,
0: because
1: I was
0: that's
1: like,
0: amazing.
1: Tear, like literally,
0: I never thought I would be able to see Mac
2: that's
0: DeMarco
2: so
0: live. Like that just wasn't.
2: Yeah.
1: He thought I was taking him like an early Oktoberfest because that's what it said on like the event sign. He's like, oh, because I looked and like, where
2: that's
1: does it
2: sick.
1: Say we are, babe, real quick. And I like had
0: I
1: him
0: like,
1: read it out loud,
2: yeah.
1: And he's like reading it. And while he was, I like opened the paper
0: around.
1: Ticket.
2: Nice.
1: So when he turned back, I like
2: bruh,
1: said the lounge
2: so
1: and my
2: perfect.
1: Everything. So
2: yeah.
1: It was really
0: I would
1: really
0: say
1: cool.
0: my dream concert easily would have to be because the internet tour in 2013, Childish Gambino,
2: damn.
0: One of my
1: wow,
0: favorite albums,
1: yeah.
0: if not
2: see,
0: my favorite
2: so now,
0: album of all time.
2: What about your favorite? Have you been? How many concerts have you even been
3: Dude,
2: to? I don't even know.
3: It's quick.
2: Yeah,
3: only
2: I was
3: going to
2: say.
3: I've
2: I don't think you've ever really talked about
3: one,
2: it.
3: And it was lucky.

0: and he sucked.
1: Oh, no, we talked about this.
2: I was gonna say
3: he's kind of known to not really be the best performer. He's like on stage.
0: He's horrible.
3: He's like out of breath.
0: Yeah, oh, he'll literally like, I'm gonna be out of frame on this, but he'll like literally like, you'll be like,
3: because he was just faded.
0: Yeah, just so faded, wow. And it like wasn't fun at all.
2: See, super different.
0: He's like person, my favorite rapper too.
2: Yeah,
0: so
2: that's like,
3: I did not know you were into Lucky like that.
0: That's fine. No, I've loved Lucky since like high school.
3: I got into him. Like, I'm into him now.
2: Polar opposite performer is Freddie Gibbs. He goes up there, eyes low as ever, but he's like rapping every single word exactly how it sounds in the studio, and it's like perfect.
3: My
2: it's so
3: my performance that I think was like that, aside from Earl, would be Currency. Yeah. But and I was going to say, when I saw Denzel Curry,
2: that has to be up there with my favorites
3: in rap performance. I would say that is probably my favorite, because that is an artist where, like, even Schoolboy Q, Vince Staples, I love them as artists, but they still have some songs where I don't know.
2: Yeah.
3: Every single song Denzel performed, people looked at me like, yo, this guy's loving this. Because I was screaming, sweating, I was like about to rip my shirt off.
0: Yeah,
3: I was like,
2: that's why I would have to say Anderson like,
1: as well. Because you knew a lot.
2: I damn near know that album word for word. So it's
3: every word of Denzel, like, I was like, running out of breath, trying to rap along. And he is such a good performance. Yeah. I don't know what his breath control is or what he does, because he was scream rapping fast for an hour and
2: that's
3: a half, and he never stopped. He never took a break.
2: He
3: never ran out of breath.
2: Freddie Gibbs doing Thuggin', once in a lifetime experience. That's crazy. Yeah. But what about your dream
0: I've
2: concerts?
0: Got a couple of them, because I just have gone to such little concerts.
2: Yeah.
0: I would love to finally see Nine Inch Nails live.
1: That would be a crazy concert.
0: Because they're so cinematic. They're kind of like Travis Scott with the concerts and everything. They'll get like actors and everything.
3: Yeah,
0: to go on
3: and
0: stage.
3: It's just like different, a whole
1: cinematic experience.
0: Yeah. And then here's kind of like where it kind of gets like niche, because there's Bjork. I'd love to see Bjork
1: because
0: she's older. I don't think she'll.
3: That's like what I said about Mac DeMarco. That's like your unicorn. Like, you don't think you'll ever be able to.
0: I am never.
3: Maybe one day somehow, if you're in like Switzerland when she decides to do two random shows.
0: I know she doesn't perform the
3: That's exactly what I mean. Yeah. That sort of artist where it's like, finally she's doing a show. It's in Dublin.
0: Yeah,
2: that's how I think I'm maybe mistaken on the artist, but that's how Blood Orange is moving too. He's always out of the
3: He's gonna be at Bumbershoot September 4th,
2: no way.
3: And I'm
2: he's
3: going, there's nothing stopping me.
1: We have to
3: going to see Blood Orange.
2: Where is that at?
3: It's in Seattle. It's a festival. And it's a little it's an arts festival as well. So there's gonna be like art and other stuff as well. The artist she likes, Turnstile, is also gonna be performing. We're going. So
1: I've seen Turnstile so many times, you guys. I've seen them like four times.
2: It's like a festival.
3: Yeah, it's a festival.
2: It's like a music festival.
3: It's a 2-day
2: festival. I see.
1: That would be a lot
2: of
1: fun.
2: Sick.
1: We have to
2: go. It's going to be in Seattle.
3: You saw Turnstile in concert. He saw it almost in jail.
2: So what happened?
1: Oh my god.
0: Seattle security needs to step it up.
2: Yeah, legit.
0: But
2: I don't know if y'all saw what happened recently at the
3: food festival thing. Yeah, it was insane. Yeah. I told her about that.
0: Yeah,
1: it's really heartbreaking.
2: I was literally there, like at the most recent festival before that, same exact spot, and so I was like, "Damn!" Like,
3: right by the space needle.
2: Yeah,
1: it's really scary.
0: I am not like pro like police or anything like that, but in like terms of stuff like that, like those events, they need to go ham on security.
1: I know, because
0: they need to go.
3: We're not talking about policing
1: online. There were
3: minority neighborhoods.
1: Saying,
3: we're talking about security for an event.
0: They need to go absolutely ham.
1: They didn't have any security at the event. Like, that's what they were literally saying. Maybe there's a couple people standing around, but they said like to enter the event, no security, nothing to check people.
0: It's
1: really messed up.
3: And you wish that would be fine, but it's like,
2: but it's because of the country we live in. It's not.
3: If they're checking my bags,
1: and did you guys?
3: Maybe it's annoying because you can't take
2: it's
3: a
2: like,
3: pin
2: but
3: in,
2: we
3: right?
2: have to because of where we live.
3: Yeah,
2: it sucks.
1: Yeah.
3: Because of the way our country is.
2: That's what I'm saying.
1: One of the suspects who is like 15 years old.
2: Let's go back to dream concerts instead of talking about how awful our country is.
0: I would love to see Lana live.
3: Oh, that's a great one.
0: I think that's going to be like,
2: that's a good one.
0: Because I love Bjork and everything, but she is not like my current time. It's kind of like someone being like, I want to go see the Beatles. It's just like,
3: I'm going
0: to
3: see
0: like,
3: Aerosmith.
0: Like that type of stuff. But Lana is like, I don't think she's just ever going to go on tour again, which sucks. Same with Frank. would love to see Frank Black.
1: That would be amazing.
0: Yeah, that's like that's my white whale.
2: Yeah,
3: no, Frank,
0: it's Frank. That and one's Lana.
2: Just like
3: no, those, Frank is like the one I don't think I just can't even see him.
2: Yeah,
0: yeah.
3: Maybe one day somehow being, when we're like 40,
2: I couldn't even imagine that being a reality of him like going on tour again. Like,
0: yeah,
2: I can't even picture. I can't even picture an album on Spotify.
3: We're gonna leave the show cover. And he's gonna finally announce it, guys. I'm coping. It's here.
1: Oh my gosh.
2: You're just saying that because you want.
0: Yeah. With Nine Inch Nails and Bjork, I feel like there's like at least one. There's going to be like a couple be able of to see. I will be able to see Nine Inch Nails
3: for sure. It's just a matter of when.
0: Yeah.
3: With Bjork is like possibly.
0: That's possibly someday? If I like go to a different country.
2: Yeah.
3: No,
0: like, if she announces it, she announces it like 8 months ahead, and like, I'm able to be like,
1: I'm traveling.
0: Yeah. Like I can do that.
2: Yeah.
0: But with Frank and Lana, it's like I don't think that's ever going
2: to
0: happen.
2: And you would have to drop an insane bag on Frank.
0: Oh,
2: it would be legit.
3: It would be $1,500.
2: I wouldn't even do it.
0: Yeah,
3: I would have to be an adult where I had that money to be like. I've wanted this since I was a kid.
2: Literally, yeah.
1: That's why it's good why he's taking so long,
2: you know?
3: Yes.
2: He's waiting until we're financially stable.
3: He's actually doing this for us.
0: Whenever Lana performs now, it's so odd. She only performs at, like, in the South at, like, county fairs.
2: Yeah.
1: And like that. That's her vibe, though.
3: Alligator.
2: If I ever get super famous, that's how I'm moving, too.
0: She sticks with it. Like, she doesn't like flaunt or fake who she is. She just, I think she's gotten to that age.
1: I literally have seen so many videos of her, like, in her different, like, personalities. I'm that's not fire. Even kidding. I'm not even joking.
2: Legitimately,
1: like,
0: I love her.
1: I don't care. Like, I'll love every single one of them.
0: Yeah, she is my favorite.
2: If I ever do get an ounce of fame, I'm coming back to sell out Old School's Crazy.
1: Heck yes.
0: But
1: wait, have you guys ever heard of Ramirez before?
0: Yes, of course.
1: Yes. Okay, cool. So I got to see him at his. Like, he was headlining for. It was his show, right? So literally got to go and like see his concert, and I was super excited because I had seen him one time before as an opener, and I was like. He did a really good job. So I was like, okay, this is going to be fun to see him at his own concert.
2: Mm-hmm. Yeah.
1: He came out so drunk.
2: Oh, literally, no.
1: Yeah, he was so drunk, literally taking beers from people in the like crowd and stuff like that. Which is just
2: gross. That's crazy.
3: It's like a half-drunk beer. And you're like, drink it. He's like,
1: yeah,
0: that
1: guy doesn't
0: look good.
1: No.
2: Oh,
1: he that's literally,
3: embarrassing.
1: He literally, I think he like got off the stage, started to crowd surf, and literally fell onto his head. I'm not even kidding you. And
3: they
1: like everybody,
3: no,
1: literally,
3: emergency.
1: We had to stop it for a minute. Everyone was all worried, and I remember like being like, "Are you okay?" Like from the stage, and some girl turned around and said to me, "She's like, he's already embarrassed enough. You need to stop calling out to him to ask if he's okay." I'm like, "Oh my god,
3: like,
1: girl!
3: Shut the hell up.
0: He's a grown man.
3: Yeah.
0: He's a grown man.
3: I want to make sure he didn't
1: faded.
3: Die.
1: Like,
3: I was trying to watch him live.
1: I know, right? I'm like, what? What's going on?" So that was a little disappointing. Like he was just kind of like I felt like. You know,
2: that
1: would have been my vibe after a couple drinks walking across, like, hey, you know, singing his songs might as well have been me.
3: You should
1: like,
3: have performed.
1: I know, I'm like, y'all should have had me up there. Yeah. I'd be, like, assisting him, like, holding him by the arm, singing the songs.
0: My mom saw Green Day live, and I forgot the lead singer's name. His name is Billy something.
3: Billy.
0: It's not Billy Joel.
3: I almost said that, too.
0: Yeah, I thought it was Billy Joel. I was like,
3: Billy
0: that's
3: Ray
0: not Billy
3: Cyrus.
0: Joel. Yeah. Yeah, but apparently at the one that my mom saw in the 90s, he got so drunk that he threw his guitar up and it hit him in the head.
1: No.
3: How was he alive?
0: Yeah. And he started throwing up violently.
2: Oh, my God.
3: Like, God, that was so
0: good. My mom was like,
1: oh my
2: like
1: God.
2: Paul Rudd on
3: people collected in bags like
2: on I Love You Man.
1: Ew.
2: It's like Paul Rudd on I Love You Man.
0: She said that it didn't like land on the axe, like the front part. It fell like on the flat part, which
2: that's a lot
0: turned.
2: Way better,
0: yeah, it turned. So it hit the flat part. But if it was like the axe,
3: he would have. I don't know why. I pictured him throwing it and somehow it goes up perfectly straight.
2: Me too. I don't know why.
0: Yeah,
3: I don't know why.
1: That's what I think.
3: When he said it landed on his side, I was like,
0: yeah, like interesting. Yeah, just like the flat part.
2: But that definitely makes way more sense.
0: Apparently, he was like,
1: Oh my gosh.
3: Did he perform anything off Dookie?
2: Oh man,
0: I don't know. My mom
2: probably would have been perfect.
0: My mom was like so shocked because my mom like reenacted. She was like,
1: oh my gosh.
0: Yeah, dude, it looked violent. That's what she said. It was just like,
3: then he was like 21 guns.
1: No, that's kind of, I mean, obviously that's a lot different to see a performer doing that, but I went this last weekend to the Gorge with my friend. We got to go see Chris Stapleton.
0: Yeah.
1: It was super fun, but like on the walk back, we were trying to go catch like a shuttle back to the camp they have there.
3: I'm like, what story is this? I haven't heard this one either.
1: No, you've heard this one. Huh. There was literally a girl just standing in line like this and just like literally throwing up and like, just standing there, and I was like, oh my gosh, poor thing. And then you just walk down the line and you can see all the people who just drink way too much and are literally like
3: just a line of people
1: rolled over. There's one guy who like his friend is literally holding him. He's like his tall homie is like holding him like, and there's like a blue
3: cradling
1: like tarp blanket and he's okay, just buddy. Like obviously not feeling well at all, and I'm just like,
3: dude, damn it. I was about to say, you know what? I've never drank like that, but I forgot graduation.
1: No, it's nice.
0: I drink like
1: it's
0: that. So
3: I didn't throw up, but I did.
0: I've
3: face.
0: Gone ham with drinking that. Like, I feel so.
2: We probably shouldn't get too deep into this. Yeah, yeah. Let's change conversation.
1: It's definitely sweet though to it's see sad. Like their friends taking care of them and stuff like that. I'm like, that's a real homie.
0: There's nothing worse when you're like that and no one's helping you.
1: Yeah,
0: it's like you're like strange. In the desert with no water.
1: And like also
3: just
1: being
3: like crawling.
0: Yeah. Like no one's helping you.
1: I never.
0: Everybody thinks you're disgusting.
1: Oh my gosh. Yeah, someone help me, please. No, like, and I never have gone to like a country concert before like that. So
3: worst vibes.
1: Yeah, the vibes were definitely like crazy. Everyone was just way too like wasted and trying to beef with each other. Like me and my friend literally had an old man like all coming at us and stuff like, for taking
3: selfies. They were just
1: selfies.
3: Taking photos and he was like, don't be like these, like cussing
1: yeah,
3: at him and stuff.
1: Yeah, literally. I was like,
3: we are us.
0: This is the Gorge, friend.
1: When we sat, like, we went to our spot and then some lady started accusing us of that it wasn't our spot and stuff like that and went to try
3: to find
1: security. 45-year-old
3: doctor, by the way.
1: No, she's a dentist.
3: But. Oh, my bad. So not a real doctor.
2: Whoa!
3: Just kidding.
1: No,
3: I'm just kidding.
1: I was just like, and then we met another dentist, and it just showed me like the dentists are out here wilding on the weekend. You guys, we just
2: dude,
1: don't know
2: that's
1: it.
2: Crazy.
4: My uncle posted a family photo, and like,
1: oh no,
4: look at this. Okay, July 2013, and this is
1: complete. Wait, I need to see.
2: Huh? Show that to the camera. Show that to the camera. That's hilarious.
4: Okay.
1: Oh my gosh.
4: Hey, can you see it?
3: Wait, hold on. It's behind.
2: Oh. Yes.
4: Okay. Oh, no. This is freaking... It's so blurry.
2: Oh, it's not going
1: to
2: show it.
1: No,
2: it's
1: I need to see. I need to see.
4: Okay.
2: But look.
4: Look at this.
1: Gosh.
2: That's
1: what
2: hilarious.
1: Happened?
2: Try and put it just to see. Just
1: freaking drink a pixelated potion.
4: So pixelated.
2: That's so funny.
4: Oh, my God.
3: It's such
4: I'm
3: an
4: crying.
3: Uncle thing to do.
2: Yeah.
4: It's...
1: Oh my gosh, that was your uncle? He literally looks so much like you.
4: Yeah,
1: that's crazy.
2: Is that your uncle Eric? Is that your uncle Eric that you were talking about?
0: My uncle
2: Eric,
0: because
2: you said you guys look like twins. I remember.
1: Yeah, you guys look a lot alike. That was crazy. Right.
2: Yep. I think Camden's family photo might be the way we end.
1: Yeah.
2: Is there anything else you guys wanted to end with?
3: Everyone have a great night. I'm glad we could have Camden and Haley on one last time before my last
0: this
3: show.
0: This was so fun. Yeah.
3: Which will be tomorrow.
2: Yep.
1: Oh.
3: And
2: stay tuned. Yep. And
0: I'm
2: then
0: very thankful.
2: Will be deceased. Yeah.
0: Very thankful. I've been sorry to ruin.
2: No,
0: thing,
2: not ruin anything.
0: This was so fun.
2: Yeah.
0: I've only been on here about four or five times, but man, it was fun every single time.
3: Well, hopefully you'll be on here a few more times before you leave to Denver with Nikki.
0: Yeah,
3: he will be running the record straight solo.
2: It won't be the same. It won't be the same.
0: It won't be the same.
3: It will never be the same. I'm just really glad that we got to have this experience and have a show here like this. This is absolutely insane.
2: Shout out Tommy Skaggs.
3: That's the way we got to be ending it today and tomorrow.
1: I have appreciated all this time being able to come on the show. Every single one has been so much fun and like unique in their own ways, so it's always a good time. Thanks guys.
2: It's been I mean I kind of want to save some thoughts for tomorrow, but yeah, it's been so
3: we got to save the real goodbye for tomorrow.
1: Yeah, yeah. This is my goodbye. Bye, yeah. Guys.
2: Shout out Camden. Shout out Haley.
3: Shout out Tommy. Yeah. Shout out Devin. Yeah. Shout out Sebastian.
1: Yeah.
3: Sometimes you don't want to say goodbye, but you just have to. Yeah. And that just breaks my heart.
1: Aww.
2: I'm clipping that.
1: We'll save that heartbreak for tomorrow, okay?
3: What's the next song? Is it Break My Heart?
2: It's Break My Heart, kind of a great way to go. Don't Break My Heart. Don't go breaking.

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Let's keep it on a hush hush and this, I told it.

0: nuts rushing us.
1: We could just be friends like Music Soul Child and Bobby Valentino. You could slow down. We got all these temptations like the group from Motown. And I'm playing like the crew that came up through my hometown.
2: Lion.
3: Rock your hips. Come on. I win.
4: Damn it. 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

0: there, Wildcats. I'm Lillian from CW Hype, here to let you know what's happening on campus over the summer. This is the Hype Minute. Whether you're headed back home or staying in Ellensburg for the season, we hope you have a restful vacation soaking up the warm weather. With classes out, the campus becomes home to specialized youth camps and various summer programs, which you may see while out and about. 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OPR will remain open throughout the summer to assist with equipment renting, trip planning, and maintenance services. Well, that's all we have for today, Wildcats. 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We'll see everyone back in September for fall quarter. This has been the Hype Minute.
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1: 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My name's Tyler, and I'm just letting you guys know about a brand new feature that 88.1 The Berg has going on. 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

0: win a party. Like I'm ratchet, I don't win a Barbie. Need a baddie who party like Cardi. As you ready to ride in a Harvey. Smoochie, no cuffin', just eat me, I'm sorry. Check the options, get put in a Molly. Me and K2 deep, no sense. One thigh, two trials, two fox for the hill.
1: Bing, I got a shoot, two hands, you can hit with the scene, you catching a tip. Yeah, low from the scene, then we get out his man. You hop out the V and then hop back in the van.

0: if needed, including your oil, brake fluid, and windshield washer fluid. Your tire pressure and belts or hoses should also be checked for any wear and tear that might need fixing first. Remember that the heat from summer can bring on wear and tear faster, so look carefully and often. In case of emergency, always pack an emergency kit. Some important things to bring with include a spare phone charger, a flashlight, jumper cables, emergency blankets or coats, some basic repair tools, and of course, a first aid kit. You never want to be stranded somewhere without the tools to help. 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Road trips can bring so many options for where to go and what to see. Do you want to see all the great national parks? 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Visit the Great Lakes or see the ocean? Whatever you're looking forward to, make a specific plan of where you want to be and how you'll get there. There's always plenty of things to see along the way, so keep in mind any roadside attractions you might want to stop by. If you're going outside the country, like Mexico or Canada, make sure to have proper identification with you. Check beforehand what kinds of documents you'll need to leave and re-enter the U.S. And be aware of any local norms or customs while you're outside the country. Thanks for tuning in to 88.1 The Berg's Summer Safety Tips. We'll catch you next time.
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ugly, just don't touch me, you're ugly. 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

0: 88.1 The Berg would like to thank its proud sponsor, Fourth Ascent Climbing Center. 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
4: 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My name's Tyler, and I'm just letting you guys know about a brand new feature that 88.1 The Berg has going on. 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
7: Is that Bigfoot?
6: No, silly, it's Bergfoot. And It looks like he's walking some dogs.
7: Interesting choice in man, sweetheart.
6: Oh, gosh, one of the dogs is peeing on his foot. 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
7: An ill-tempered man, Laura. 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
6: Oh, my gosh, he's swinging that poor pup around so fast, he's starting to lift off the ground.
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3: 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I'm Lillian from CW Hype, here to let you know what's happening on campus over the summer. 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

0: and soaking up the warm weather. With classes out, the campus becomes home to specialized youth camps and various summer programs, which you may see while out and about. You can schedule a walking tour through the online campus tours portal by selecting an available date and time. In town, you can visit the farmers market, explore our hiking trails, take a scenic float down the Yakima River, and so much more. OPR will remain open throughout the summer to assist with equipment renting, trip planning, and maintenance services. Well, that's all we have for today, Wildcats. For the most up-to-date information about what's happening on campus, you can follow our socials at CW Hype. We'll see everyone back in September for fall quarter. This has been the Hype Minute.
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1: I don't think that's... Wait, no! What's happening to me? No!

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Chains and whips. It don't take much to put two and two. Your lucky streak is now losing you. Money's dried up like a cuticle. You're gasping for air now. It's beautiful. John 10:10, that's my usual. Mamas is falling out in funerals. Embalming bloke, they now fewing you. They never find the guns, but the sewers do. Bubba was sick, he need medicine. Brought him back to life, now he's dead again. Richard don't make watches for presidents. Just a million trapped between skeletons. This the darkest that I ever been. The diamonds make you taste peppermint. You ain't driving the snow like it's the Revenant. And send orders back down to keep shoveling.

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It also showed me how I don't give a fuck. The two-time Gemini with the genocide. I'm generous however you want it. I'll be the gentle kind. 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The agenda of mine. 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
7: 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Make sure to wear earplugs to keep your ears safe. Silicone or electronic earplugs are both great options. Thinking about getting in the mosh pit? Remember the three tenets of moshing. Pick people up when they fall, never push someone into a pit, and always let people out when they want to leave. See a crowd surfer coming your way? Don't panic. Keep your arms stiff and towards the sky, carefully pushing the person towards the front barricades. If you're really not up for helping out, you might want to keep to the back or sides of the venue. Speaking of the venue, take notice of what's around you. Do you know where the exits are? The bathrooms? The medical tent? If you don't, take a couple minutes to survey around and get your bearings. And finally, make sure to eat a full meal beforehand or bring snacks and water if you can. The last thing you want to do is faint and miss your favorite song. Thanks for tuning in to 88.1 The Berg Summer Safety Tips. 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

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Through the ups and downs, through the highs and lows, staying on my toes until the day I'm back.

0: One, my name's Tyler, and I'm just letting you guys know about a brand new feature that 88.1 The Bird has going on. Have you ever wondered what show you're listening to and wasn't able to figure it out on time? Well, a brand new feature that we've got with the station is right here for you. And you can even see it right now on your radio. We've got our shows now embedded, and you're able to see exactly what you're listening to when it's going on live on 88.1 The Bird, your music central.
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9: Hey there, Wildcats! I'm Lillian from CW Hype, here to let you know what's happening on campus over the summer. This is the Hype Minute. Whether you're headed back home or staying in Ellensburg for the season, we hope you have a restful vacation.

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0: 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Planning on partying it up this summer? Here's a few things to look for around alcohol. First, think about

0: 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Thanks for tuning in to 881 The Burn's Summer Safety Tips. We'll catch you next time.
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0: turning up and like I don't got my own. 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
1: Baby. These handshakes get weirder and weirder. 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These little act worse than me. 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I ain't put no in a hearse in a minute. I be high as I ain't been on earth in a minute.

0: 881. My name's Tyler, and I'm just letting you guys know about a brand new feature that 881 The Berg has going on. Have you ever wondered what show you're listening to and wasn't able to figure it out on time? Well, a brand new feature that we've got with the station is right here for you. And you can even see it right now on your radio. 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

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Buy me whatever I want, oh, hit her. 3-pointers on the chain, fresh new J's, AMG, switch lanes, oh. 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

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He Mr. Get It Done, I'm Mrs. One of One. Fall in love every time we link. He got me sprung.com. 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Yeah, we both outside. That's my

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I'm here forever. I'm immortal. I'm a statue.

0: Hey, we got some very intelligent women in here, man.
1: Do you think you're too young to really love somebody?
2: No.
0: Let's say it from me. I'm an adult. I say, wait, you're too young to be in love. This is silly. You're infatuated with him. He got nice jeans. He wear fancy Adidas. I mean, it might be something I don't know.
2: It's a difference from loving somebody and being in love with somebody.
0: Well, you tell me. What's the difference?
3: Okay,
0: what's the difference?
3: Okay, Shane.
2: You can love anybody, but when you in love with somebody, you looking at it like this. You taking that person for what he or she is, no matter what he or she look like, but no matter what he or she do.
3: You taking that person like this. If you fall in love, you can fall out of love. I just love somebody.
2: You might stop being in love with them, but you is not going to stop loving that person.
4: Maybe sometimes they've never been loved before. They've never been in love before. They don't know what the feeling is to be loved.
3: She poetic.
0: She killed it. We get in that conversation with that, right?

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5: 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I'm Lillian from CW Hype, here to let you know what's happening on campus over the summer. This is the Hype Minute. Whether you're headed back home or staying in Ellensburg for the season, we hope you have a restful vacation soaking up the warm weather. With classes out, the campus becomes home to specialized youth camps and various summer programs, which you may see while out and about. You can schedule a walking tour through the online campus tours portal by selecting an available date and time. In town, you can visit the farmers market, explore our hiking trails, take a scenic float down the Yakima River, and so much more. OPR will remain open throughout the summer to assist with equipment renting, trip planning, and maintenance services. Well, that's all we

0: got for today, Wildcats. For the most up-to-date information about what's happening on campus, you can follow our socials at CW Hype. We'll see everyone back in September for fall quarter. This has been the Hype Minute.
1: Okay, let's play some music.
2: Yeah, for sure. What are you into?
1: Oh, I listen to everything. Play whatever.
2: Let's see.
1: Sorry. I don't know if I'm in the mood for EDM right now.
2: Yeah, okay.
1: Whoa, let's not do country.
2: Sure.
1: Are you serious?
2: What?
1: You know what? I can get a ride from someone else. It's cool, man.
2: What? You said you listened to anything?
3: Got a picky passenger? We'll handle that. We're playing the best new music all the time. So relax. 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

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I ain't the one. 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

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I was really bugging. 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
1: Yo, man, I don't want you to harp on shit, but yeah, I was pushing it, man, like we used to be able to do. And I miss that. I miss that I can't just go play ball after doing that. I miss it, man.
2: Come on, man. Playing ball and going the wrong way.
3: It's the same athlete. It's the same as a pickup game.
2: Trying to go up or down escalator is a different story.
3: Man. It's like a pickup game.
2: It isn't a pickup
3: game. Yes, it is.
2: A pickup game is for fun.
1: I felt young.
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11: I heard a rumor that if a song starts playing on 88.1 The Berg, you start fading away. But I don't think that's... Wait, no! What's happening to me? No!

0: This is Lee at 881 The Berg, your Music Central, bringing you your summer safety tips. Planning on hiking this summer? Here are some things to think of when exploring your favorite trails. Are you a hiking expert or just trying something new for the summer? Knowing what your limits are is important for being safe on the trails. How much weight can you comfortably carry in a backpack? If it's not a lot, you might want to take shorter trips with less food and supplies. Are you comfortable hiking up and down steep hills, or do you prefer flat paths? What types of environments are you used to? Hiking in humid, hot deserts is much different than rainy, cold forests. Answering these questions is a must before you even step foot onto a trail. And before you start heading out, think about these essential items. Food and water are obviously essential for any hike, no matter how short. Try and pack food that won't go bad, like crackers, dried meats, or granola bars. Sturdy, comfortable shoes are also essential, along with bug spray, a flashlight, a multi-tool, a first aid kit, and sunscreen. If it's your first time hiking a particular trail, you might want to stop by a ranger station to ask about weather or trail conditions first. The more information you have, the better. On the trail, take your time, take breaks often, and watch your step. If you're in a group, let the slowest hiker take the lead so you have an easier time sticking together. You don't want to accidentally leave someone behind. Stay away from rapid water and cliff sides, making sure to be extra cautious when around waterfalls or any terrain that could be more slippery than usual. Be aware of the wildlife around you. You might want to check what kinds of wildlife you might meet and what to do should you encounter a wild animal. Most importantly, never ever go off trail. It's easier to get lost than you think. Thanks for tuning in to 881 The Berg's Summer Safety Tips. We'll catch you next time.
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2: 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One could say a duel between two bitter rivals has been resolved.
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1: Hey, Jim. Bro, do you know what she's saying?
2: Jim, bro, I don't know what she's saying. You know I don't know what she's saying. All I'm saying is I want to pop some pre-ski before we hit the gym-ski.
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Wildcats. I'm Lillian from CW Hype, here to let you know what's happening on campus over the summer. This is the Hype Minute. Whether you're headed back home or staying in Ellensburg for the season, we hope you have a restful vacation soaking up the warm weather. With classes out, the campus becomes home to specialized youth camps and various summer programs, which you may see while out and about. You can schedule a walking tour through the online campus tours portal by selecting an available date and time. In town, you can visit the farmers market, explore our hiking trails, take a scenic float down the Yakima River, and so much more. OPR will remain open throughout the summer to assist with equipment renting, trip planning, and maintenance services. Well, that's all we have for today, Wildcats. For the most up-to-date information about what's happening on campus, you can follow our socials at CW Hype. We'll see everyone back in September for fall quarter. This has been the Hype Minute.

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0: everyone. My name's Tyler, and I'm just letting you guys know about a brand new feature that 88.1 The Burg has going on. Have you ever wondered what show you're listening to and wasn't able to figure it out on time? 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And you can even see it right now on your radio. We've got our shows now embedded, and you're able to see exactly what you're listening to when it's going on live on 88.1 The Burg, your music central.
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This is Lee at 881 The Berg, your Music Central, bringing you your summer safety tips. Planning on swimming this summer? Here are some safety tips to keep in mind. You know how good of a swimmer you are, so decide carefully whether a particular river, ocean, or pool is right for you and your skill level. If you're swimming in a river, lake, or ocean, look out for weather or flag warnings. If it looks like there's rain coming, the waves are a bit too big, or there's red warning flags up on the beach, you might want to save the trip for another day. The larger the body of water, the more dangerous it can be. Especially in the ocean, keep a lookout for sandbars, drop-offs, or rip currents, which can all unexpectedly send you into deeper water. If you accidentally get pulled in by rip currents, don't panic. Swim parallel to the shoreline until you're out of the rip current, and then swim directly to shore. If you're not confident that you can make it, yell for help. It's important to never swim alone, and ideally always by a lifeguard. If you have kids with you, it's a good idea for them to wear neon swimsuits so they have a higher visibility in case something happens. If you're swimming in the wild, also watch out for any marine life that might be nearby. There's usually warning signs if a beach has an influx of jellyfish or sharks that day, but animals like snakes, leeches, or turtles, just to name a few, might pop up in lakes or rivers. Consider wearing swim shoes if you're not sure what animal life is in the water. Even if you're not getting directly in the water, you still want to be vigilant. On boats, jet skis, or kayaks, it's important to always wear a life jacket and always stay sober, even if you

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0: 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And,
1: 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Yeah, you. 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

Hey there, Wildcats! I'm Lillian from CW Hype, here to let you know what's happening on campus over the summer. This is the Hype Minute. Whether you're headed back home or staying in Ellensburg for the season, we hope you have a restful vacation soaking up the warm weather. With classes out, the campus becomes home to specialized youth camps and various summer programs, which you may see while out and about. You can schedule a walking tour through the online campus tours portal by selecting an available date and time. In town, you can visit the farmers market, explore our hiking trails, take a scenic float down the Yakima River, and so much more. OPR will remain open throughout the summer to assist with equipment renting, trip planning, and maintenance services. Well, that's all we have for today, Wildcats. For the most up-to-date information about what's happening on campus, you can follow our socials at CW Hype. We'll see everyone back in September for fall quarter. This has been the Hype Minute.

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Sometimes you gotta leave in a hurry, man. What can I say? Accept it and forget about any of it.

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It's summer, and that means summer road trips. Here are a few things to keep in mind when planning your next road trip adventure. Check to make sure your car is good to go before you go. All fluids in your car should be refilled or changed if needed, including your oil, brake fluid, and windshield washer fluid. Your tire pressure and belts or hoses should also be checked for any wear and tear that might need fixing first. Remember that the heat from summer can bring on wear and tear faster, so look carefully and often. In case of emergency, always pack an emergency kit. Some important things to bring with include a spare phone charger, a flashlight, jumper cables, emergency blankets or coats, some basic repair tools, and of course, a first aid kit. You never want to be stranded somewhere without the tools to help. Driving cross-country is exhausting for anyone. If you're traveling with someone, have them switch with you to drive every couple of hours to avoid driver fatigue. If you're traveling alone, don't be afraid to pull over to rest and recover. Driving tired can have the same effects as driving drunk, and is equally as dangerous. Road trips can bring so many options for where to go and what to see. Do you want to see all the great national parks? Stop by the major cities and explore for the day? Visit the Great Lakes or see the ocean? Whatever you're looking forward to, make a specific plan of where you want to be and how you'll get there. There's always plenty of things to see along the way, so keep in mind any roadside attractions you might want to stop by. If you're going outside the country, like Mexico or Canada, make sure to have proper identification with you. Check beforehand what kinds of documents you'll need to leave and re-enter the U.S. And be aware of any local norms or customs while you're outside the country. Thanks for tuning in to 881 The Berg's Summer Safety Tips. We'll catch you next time.

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2: 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My name's Tyler, and I'm just letting you guys know about a brand new feature that 88.1 The Berg has going on. 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

to let you know what's happening on campus over the summer. This is the Hype Minute. Whether you're headed back home or staying in Ellensburg for the season, we hope you have a restful vacation soaking up the warm weather. With classes out, the campus becomes home to specialized youth camps and various summer programs, which you may see while out and about. You can schedule a walking tour through the online campus tours portal by selecting an available date and time. In town, you can visit the farmers market, explore our hiking trails, take a scenic float down the Yakima River, and so much more. OPR will remain open throughout the summer to assist with equipment renting, trip planning, and maintenance services. Well, that's all we have for today, Wildcats. For the most up-to-date information about what's happening on campus, you can follow our socials at CW Hype. We'll see everyone back in September for fall quarter. This has been the Hype Minute.

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Ready to dance the night away with your favorite band this summer? 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Keep shoes comfortable and sturdy. 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You don't want to be stranded without your wallet or your phone. 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

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Thinking about getting in the mosh pit? Remember the three tenets of moshing. Pick people up when they fall, never push someone into a pit, and always let people out when they want to leave. See a crowd surfer coming your way? Don't panic. Keep your arms stiff and towards the sky, carefully pushing the person towards the front barricades. If you're really not up for helping out, you might want to keep to the back or sides of the venue. Speaking of the venue, take notice of what's around you. Do you know where the exits are? The bathrooms? The medical tent? If you don't, take a couple minutes to survey around and get your bearings. And finally, make sure to eat a full meal beforehand or bring snacks and water if you can. The last thing you want to do is faint and miss your favorite song. Thanks for tuning in to 881 The Berg's Summer Safety Tips. We'll catch you next time.

0: What's going on, 88.1? My name's Tyler, and I'm just letting you guys know about a brand new feature that 88.1 The Berg has going on. Have you ever wondered what show you're listening to and wasn't able to figure it out on time? Well, a brand new feature that we've got with the station is right here for you. And you can even see it right now on your radio. We've got our shows now embedded, and you're able to see exactly what you're listening to when it's going on live on 88.1 The Berg, your music central.
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Kids under 15 will have a chance to win prizes when registering for the ball drop game. While you're there, come check out various vendors from Ellensburg's public health and safety departments. We hope to see you there. 88.1 The Burg would like to thank its proud sponsor, the Ellensburg Habitat for Humanity store. This store is open to the public and offers new and used appliances, furniture, building materials, and other vintage and household goods. 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

Hey there, Wildcats! I'm Lillian from CW Hype, here to let you know what's happening on campus over the summer. This is the Hype Minute. Whether you're headed back home or staying in Ellensburg for the season, we hope you have a restful vacation soaking up the warm weather. With classes out, the campus becomes home to specialized youth camps and various summer programs, which you may see while out and about. You can schedule a walking tour through the online campus tours portal by selecting an available date and time. In town, you can visit the farmers market, explore our hiking trails, take a scenic float down the Yakima River, and so much more. OPR will remain open throughout the summer to assist with equipment renting, trip planning, and maintenance services. Well, that's all we have for today, Wildcats. For the most up-to-date information about what's happening on campus, you can follow our socials at CW Hype. We'll see everyone back in September for fall quarter. This has been the Hype Minute.

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2: 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My name's Tyler, and I'm just letting you guys know about a brand new feature that 88.1 The Bird has going on. 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Central.

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Planning on partying it up this summer? Here's a few things to look for around alcohol. First, think about why you're drinking in the first place. Drinking shouldn't be done just to fit in or get your mind off of something heavy. Partying can be just as fun sober, and reaching out to friends or loved ones helps a lot more when you're struggling. If you're of age, though, and have decided to drink, make sure to keep a reasonable pace and monitor your blood alcohol concentration, or BAC. It's illegal to drive with a BAC of 0.08% or above, and over 0.25% can be deadly. So keep watch of what you're drinking, how much, and when. You can alternate alcoholic beverages with non-alcoholic drinks or eat in between to keep your BAC low. Alcohol poisoning can be deadly, so look out for those who are unconscious or struggling to stay awake, vomiting, breathing shallowly, seizing, or who look pale blue or gray. If you see these signs, call 911 immediately. 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Thanks for tuning in to 881 The Berg's Summer Safety Tips. 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

there, Wildcats. I'm Lillian from CW Hype, here to let you know what's happening on campus over the summer. This is the Hype Minute. Whether you're headed back home or staying in Ellensburg for the season, we hope you have a restful vacation soaking up the warm weather. With classes out, the campus becomes home to specialized youth camps and various summer programs, which you may see while out and about. You can schedule a walking tour through the online campus tours portal by selecting an available date and time. In town, you can visit the farmers market, explore our hiking trails, take a scenic float down the Yakima River, and so much more. OPR will remain open throughout the summer to assist with equipment renting, trip planning, and maintenance services. Well, that's all we have for today, Wildcats. For the most up-to-date information about what's happening on campus, you can follow our socials at CW Hype. We'll see everyone back in September for fall quarter. This has been the Hype Minute.

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0: 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While you're there, come check out various vendors from Ellensburg's Public Health and Safety Departments. We hope to see you there.
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This is Lee at 881 The Berg, your Music Central, bringing you your summer safety tips. Planning on hiking this summer? Here are some things to think of when exploring your favorite trails. Are you a hiking expert or just trying something new for the summer? Knowing what your limits are is important for being safe on the trails. How much weight can you comfortably carry in a backpack? If it's not a lot, you might want to take shorter trips with less food and supplies. Are you comfortable hiking up and down steep hills, or do you prefer flat paths? What types of environments are you used to? Hiking in humid, hot deserts is much different than rainy, cold forests. Answering these questions is a must before you even step foot onto a trail. And before you start heading out, think about these essential items. Food and water are obviously essential for any hike, no matter how short. Try and pack food that won't go bad, like crackers, dried meats, or granola bars. Sturdy, comfortable shoes are also essential, along with bug spray, a flashlight, a multi-tool, a first aid kit, and sunscreen. If it's your first time hiking a particular trail, you might want to stop by a ranger station to ask about weather or trail conditions first. The more information you have, the better. On the trail, take your time, take breaks often, and watch your step. If you're in a group, let the slowest hiker take the lead so you have an easier time sticking together. You don't want to accidentally leave someone behind. Stay away from rapid water and cliff sides, making sure to be extra cautious when around waterfalls or any terrain that could be more slippery than usual. Be aware of the wildlife around you. You might want to check what kinds of wildlife you might meet and what to do should you encounter a wild animal. Most importantly, never ever go off trail. It's easier to get lost than you think. Thanks for tuning in to 881 The Berg's Summer Safety Tips. We'll catch you next time.

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0: Yes.
1: Mm-hmm. Indie music and a black coffee. All right, well, I just want to let you know before I write that down that we did bring back your old favorite, and I know you've been craving it, sweetheart, so would you like some pop music?
0: Yes, ma'am.
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We've got all the pop music that you want to hear. Everything from Ariana Grande, Harry Styles, Pink Panthers, and so much more. 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

there, Wildcats. I'm Lillian from CW Hype, here to let you know what's happening on campus over the summer. This is the Hype Minute. Whether you're headed back home or staying in Ellensburg for the season, we hope you have a restful vacation soaking up the warm weather. With classes out, the campus becomes home to specialized youth camps and various summer programs, which you may see while out and about. You can schedule a walking tour through the online campus tours portal by selecting an available date and time. In town, you can visit the farmers market, explore our hiking trails, take a scenic float down the Yakima River, and so much more. OPR will remain open throughout the summer to assist with equipment renting, trip planning, and maintenance services. Well, that's all we have for today, Wildcats. For the most up-to-date information about what's happening on campus, you can follow our socials at CW Hype. We'll see everyone back in September for fall quarter. This has been the Hype Minute.

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2: Enjoy.

stretch our bodies across the expanse of the prison walls. Let them see us. Collected our strength, put together our minds, did away with our fears, studied the teachers, especially the ones who had been inside, dissected the lessons, waited against the times, adjusted as we saw fit, entertained new possibilities, ever mindful of infiltration, noticed patterns in the ones who shared the concerns of the enemy, lost foes who were friends, recognized my own weaknesses, put thought into practice, collected new thoughts, consulting with thinkers, read, adapted my speech, listened to my heart, stuck to the principles, allowed all unlearning, connected the dots, simplified the approach, never stopped pushing, never stopped loving, never stopped learning, never stopped caring, never stopped fighting, never stopped dancing, devised new equations, new rhythms, new plans.

0: 88.1. My name's Tyler, and I'm just letting you guys know about a brand new feature that 88.1 The Burg has going on. Have you ever wondered what show you're listening to and wasn't able to figure it out on time? 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And you can even see it right now on your radio. We've got our shows now embedded, and you're able to see exactly what you're listening to when it's going on live on 88.1 The Burg, your music central.
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This is Lee at 881 The Berg, your Music Central, bringing you your summer safety tips. Planning on swimming this summer? Here are some safety tips to keep in mind. You know how good of a swimmer you are, so decide carefully whether a particular river, ocean, or pool is right for you and your skill level. If you're swimming in a river, lake, or ocean, look out for weather or flag warnings. If it looks like there's rain coming, the waves are a bit too big, or there's red warning flags up on the beach, you might want to save the trip for another day. The larger the body of water, the more dangerous it can be. Especially in the ocean, keep a lookout for sandbars, drop-offs, or rip currents, which can all unexpectedly send you into deeper water. If you accidentally get pulled in by rip current, don't panic. Swim parallel to the shoreline until you're out of the rip current, and then swim directly to shore. If you're not

confident that you can make it, yell for help. It's important to never swim alone, and ideally always buy a lifeguard. If you have kids with you, it's a good idea for them to wear neon swimsuits so they have a higher visibility in case something happens. If you're swimming in the wild, also watch out for any marine life that might be nearby. There's usually warning signs if a beach has an influx of jellyfish or sharks that day, but animals like snakes, leeches, or turtles, just to name a few, might pop up in lakes or rivers. Consider wearing swim shoes if you're not sure what animal life is in the water. Even if you're not getting directly in the water, you still want to be vigilant. On boats, jet skis, or kayaks,

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